Nobody can leave me. Uzwa. I like it. One, Nyamala. Two, Kabo Shabala. Bafuni ntingi zam kabo kalaka.

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Vinicius.

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6: Okay, the weekend is officially over and we're stepping into a brand new week. Hope you had a restful one and hope you enjoyed that rainy weather yesterday too. What's so cool? Anyway, welcome to Monday Morning on Cool. Miss Good Company is back with you this week and the assignment is very simple. 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So yeah, keep the speakers on loud, keep it locked onto us and let's have a great time together.

0: Hey, now that is a power way to step into Monday morning. Smooth vibes, Angelique Kidjo Arasta. Ooh, double A, didn't even know that. Easy energy, the perfect soundtrack to kickstart your brand new day. How are you feeling this morning, though? We are already 7 minutes into the Good Morning Nigeria show.
1: We don't be active like this, yeah. Too. A customary man.
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0: We are active, bring deal. Fresh day, fresh week, Monday the 25th of May, 2026. Big thank you to you, though, for spending your morning with us here on Cool FM. It's good company. That's me. I'm officially in the building and I'm happy to have you hanging out with me. The mission this morning, my dear, to help you shake off the stress of the weekend ending and get fully set for the new week ahead. Period. That's it. And by the way, congratulations to you for even making it out of bed this early, because the weather is cozy. The weather is gorgeous. This is what's nice for singing about. Arodaujo, that can't wear, that life too short, you know. Hey, nobody. This is the weather he was referring to in that record. It's very hard to get up in the morning after it rained heavily the night before. So yeah, big ups to you for being able to do it. So, because that alone deserves some applause this morning. But relax, I've got it covered, okay? At this point, I need to know two things. Who is awake with me this morning? Where are you tuning in from? And how your weekend treated you, okay? Where are you? Who are you? Yeah? Where you are locked in from and how your weekend treated you? Tell me all of the details on WhatsApp, 0809-526-7102. My weekend was, yeah, I had a job to do. But a job meant I had to eat a lot. So once I started eating, that's how I just dumped any idea of fit fam. Just started eating all the way through. Yeah, I enjoyed a lot more. I had like a good weekend filled with food. I was able to see like 2 movies, half a series. No, 1.5 movie, half a series and all that and all that. What else? Yeah, I enjoyed the rain too. That's not about my weekend. So send me all about yours on 0809-526-7102. Honestly, Mondays require some serious encouragement. Sometimes all you need is a little push, small ginger, and maybe the special plant watering service that I provide around here. If that statement confused you, no panic. Stay with me to the end of this hour and you'll understand what I'm talking about completely.
2: Yakubu, manage!
0: Just manage with me to the end of this hour, okay? Also, May 25th has given us plenty of memorable moments in the entertainment history, and we're going to be digging into some of them later today. From a country singer becoming an American Idol winner to Nicki Minaj's drama with the police, and of course Drake, well, being Drake. We'll get into all of that right after the 7 a.m. news, and yes, there'll be airtime to be up for grabs during that time. Now, away from entertainment, it was a troubling weekend in Kwara following reports of abductions. Amnesty International is saying the president doesn't care about us in terms of insecurity. We're going to break all of that down during Atlas at 8:15. But first off, it is the weekend recap.

0: Yes, oh, this is Jolly Johnny on the streets. How well do you know Maggi chicken flavor? Oh, yeah, spell celery.
1: 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Celery.
0: Bros, you want to turn to salary? 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
2: T-U-R-M-E-R-I-C.
0: Yes, so.
2: Turmeric.
0: Correct. 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

0: 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Davido, Showdays, Latan, TSC, and Scott on Nakupenda. That is one song that if you had made a remix of it, I would have been so mad because it was just perfect the way that it was. By the way, congratulations are in order for Davido. I mean, everybody who was online over the weekend knows that he is currently building a house, a co-Atlantic house. And they said the house is just directly opposite the new U.S. embassy. So it's going to be very easy for him to handle all his visa stuff. I'm like, well, that will not matter, though, knowing how this visa team be. But good for him. He said the building will be up, should be done by December. And the interior is going to be mad. He's going to travel to Turkey, go to China with his brother-in-law to sort all that one out by himself. I'm like, wow, it looks like somebody is in the mood to build his own dream house. Cool stuff. May we all get our dream house. Oh, amen. Oh, hell, Jimo.
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0: Yes, indeed, it is what it is. It's the weekend recap on 96.9. I like to know all about your weekend while I tell you about some of the things that you probably have missed from over the weekend. Majid is saying the weekend was very good. The weather was cozy. Yes, we all know that one.
3: Aww.
0: And I spent time with my family. Good morning, Sophie. Good morning to you too, Majid. Olamide from Zoo Road. My weekend was good. I saw a few movies and I went out with my friends. Cool stuff. See, life no stop was hard pass like this one. That is you enjoying your weekend, Olamide. IG Kalistus. Good morning, Sophie. Hope your weekend went very well too. Yesterday, hope you didn't finish all the enjoyable things to enjoy during the weekend. Hope you brought some to the studio so that I'll come and carry my day. I ate it so much. I was ashamed of myself because I should not be eating that much again. See my cheeks already. God, I beg. And he went on to say his weekend was super amazing and super interesting, and he hasn't stopped because today is his birthday. Kalistus, happy birthday. We're going to celebrate you proper during the birthday hour in the next hour. You feel me? So yeah, let's get into some other things from the weekend. In the latest big Nigerian social media storm, BB Naija winner Phina, an activist, very dark man, locked in a heated public fight. It started after Phina's younger sister Ruth died in a road accident with a Dangote truck last year. Remember that story? Phina and her family were seeking justice and compensation. The VDM stepped in to help them to amplify the case.
4: My lord, if I may.
0: What began as support turned sour because Phina recently posted emotional videos accusing VDM of manipulation and making unwanted romantic sexual advances towards her. She shared alleged WhatsApp chats and claimed to become vindictive and started interfering with the justice campaign when she did not reciprocate.
5: You don't see some people for this life. They have middle name and wickedness.
0: VDM has denied the claim, saying everything was consensual between adults. He also accused Phina of betraying him after his help by making unrealistic demands during the Dangote settlement talks. The back and forth has split fans online, with both sides dropping receipts and videos, blah blah blah blah blah. So now a private family loss has now become a very public spectacle, and the story is still developing. There's probably more to go out from there.
6: We don't know why it's going on.
0: the part that I feel some type of way about is in the moment when VDM was talking about how it was Phina that got greedy. At no point did you say he wanted to sleep with her. He did not mention, he made it seem like you're doing it all for God, like you always do things. So VDM, now it's consensual. So you agree you wanted to sleep with her in the heat of all the drama. God, I beg. Anyway, rap beef and streaming drama is still going on. Odumodu Black, there's ongoing tension in the hip-hop scene. Odumodu Black has called out his rival, Implied, Black Bones and others, for allegedly paying platforms like Net Niger to tank his new single Motion Sickness featuring Zlatan. That song has now charted lower than Black Bones' track. I'm like, hey.
7: Relax, it's enough.
0: Mm-hmm. He mocked it as commotion sickness. This is a part of a longer beef with subliminals here and there, pull tracks. Remember the ACL diss drama? Looks like it's not going anywhere. Leaked DMs. It was keeping all the fans really engaged over the weekend. Me like this, I was going to say that Odumodu Black should have learned from the ACL drama and not come out to talk. But if it's a pain person, if you tell me no talk now, I be now. So yeah, let's talk about the positive vibes that we got from Temi Otedola and Mr. Easy as they posted their baby bump and pregnancy news on Instagram on Friday. Also over the weekend, Sharon Oja welcomed her first baby boy. Congratulations to both couples.
7: Spicy!
0: Okay. Also, at what appeared to be a high-profile industry event or gathering, veteran Hollywood actress and filmmaker Uche Jumbo had an unforgettable encounter with superstar Wizkid. In a circulated video, Uche Jumbo was seen spotting Wizkid. Her face lights up visible emotion. She was so overwhelmed and starstruck. She approached him warmly. They shared a heartfelt hug. It was described as very genuine admiration, with Uche appearing almost teary-eyed from the excitement of seeing Wizkid. I'm like, aww. I'm going to bring you more tea, more juice, if we keep it here on 96.9.
3: Waishin, make it out of a foreign shinkafar jollof rice. What would the fatika? Then the number someone. Hakanaka Sanchiwane, Ayayan, the Akahada, the Kayan Aramashin, no cubes. Domunk, the number someone. Who Akahada, the Nigerian salad? 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
7: Tubbers, the bad egg. 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

0: is the latest offering from Man Techno, dropped on Friday officially, but we've had it since like Wednesday because you know how it is. We play the new songs first. We are 96.9, your number one hit music station for a reason. Period, point blank. It is what it is. 6:51 a.m. across Nigeria. You're hanging out with me on the Good Morning Nigeria show, and it's the weekend recap.
1: No gatekeeping here. Just the vibes, the tea, and good company. With Miss Good Company, Sophie. On the Good Morning Nigeria show.
0: Well, it is what it is. So, yeah, we've been talking about some of the things that went down over the weekend. The unusual Fina VDM situation, Davido and his new Atlantic Ocean home and all the other stuff. Now, outside Nigeria, Khloe Kardashian confirmed relationships for Kendall Jenner. Khloe publicly confirmed that her sisters are off the market. Kendall, linked to Jacob Elordi, the actor, Kim stepping out with Lewis Hamilton. Ooh, the Formula One guy. And this has fueled relationship speculation and tabloid coverage around the Kardashian-Jenner family dynamics. I'm like...
2: It is what it is.
0: And I'm not sure what is going on. I'm not sure what Akon is trying to promote recently, but he is on every show. He's on a sitting down with everybody. He's one podcast today, one podcast more, talking about when he met Barack Obama, when he created Afrobeat, when he did Kilo Day. Anyway, he also talked about his polyamorous relationship and the rules in that relationship. He refused to confirm the details of his multiple wives, like how many are they, but he said he has 9 kids in total. But he says none of his kids that he has, none of the wives whom he has gathered, how dare have another partner aside him.
2: 70 years old.
0: You see the kind of things that women, you know, allow. It's same thing for Neo. Well, Neo has, I think, 3 of them, I think. They go out together, at least we see them. They also cannot date other people, but at least we see them. For Akon, we don't see them. We don't know how he does it. He didn't tell us how many they are, but he admitted that they are many and he has 9 kids and all with all of them. But they don't bond their papa will to have something else as a him, which, you know, is understandable.
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0: Yes, indeed. Shout out to you for dropping by for me on WhatsApp. I was asking you about your weekend. Martha's weekend was great and her birthday was yesterday. Belated happy birthday to you, my love. I hope you had a great day. Now, your birthday, give us showers of blessing. Oh, nice one, Martha. Enoch, thanks to the fantastic weather, I had a very good weekend, slept a lot, and right from January, I promised myself to enroll in the gym, and finally I did it this Saturday. I'm glad that I did. Oh, I'm proud of you. Good job. Me, we get gym for house, man. Never use ammo. So your dedication is commendable. Well done, Enoch. Well, let's get you a little motivated for your Monday morning, right? So, my dear friend, what is ambition? Ambition. What is clearly a good idea when it is first implemented can become a bad reality when carried to the extreme. Be careful not to do that. I know you have goals. I know you have ambitions. I know you have everything. But sometimes what you think is a good idea when you first, this gym that Enoch went to is a good idea. It can become bad when carried to the extreme. When you don't do anything else but go to the gym. When you don't do anything else. When you're fixated, obsessed with working out your muscles and, you know, all those kinds of things. So be careful not to do that. Be careful. Ensure that you are modest with your so-called ambitions and goals. That's your motivation for Monday morning. The news is coming up at 7.
4: 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Sleep can't wait. The FIFA World Cup 2026 starts June 11th to July 19th. 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
12: A kusurwa da ka'idoji. 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
1: Good morning. Now, barring any last-minute change, the African Democratic Congress, ADC, will conduct its presidential primaries today. The party's National Publicity Secretary, Bolaji Abdullahi, said the exercise represents a critical moment for Nigerians seeking a credible political alternative ahead of the next general elections. Now, the ADC in Kebbi State has affirmed former Attorney General of the Federation, Abubakar Malami, as its governorship candidate for the next general elections. Recall that Malami is currently facing trial, but the former minister has maintained innocence, alleging political witch hunt. Meanwhile, President Bola Tinubu has assured Nigerians that his administration will not relent until peace and security are restored across the country amid growing concerns over insecurity in several regions. Tinubu stated this yesterday while delivering his acceptance speech after emerging the winner of the All Progressives Congress APC presidential primary election in Abuja. This is as Amnesty International accused the federal government of failing to adequately respond to Nigerians' worsening wave of abductions targeting school children and rural communities. This was contained in a statement shared on its official X handle yesterday amid renewed public concerns over mass abductions in Oyo and Borno states last week. Still in the news, Nigeria has retained its position as the third largest borrower from the International Development Association, IDA, the concessional lending arm of the World Bank. Now, according to IDA's March 2026 financial statements, Nigeria's exposure stood at $18.5 billion as of March 31, 2026, down marginally from $18.7 billion recorded at the end of December last year. Now, in foreign news, U.S. President Donald Trump says he has instructed negotiators not to rush into a deal with Iran despite earlier suggesting that an arrangement or agreement was close. In sports now, Rangers International FC defeated Ikorodu City FC 2-1 yesterday to win the 2025-2026 Nigeria Premier Football League NPFL title. That's news this morning. I am Sandra Kora.

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3: All right, so shout out to Santa Cara for bringing you the news. 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

0: Well, happy 29th birthday once again to all my Lizzo. Well, I think you turned 29 about 2 weeks ago. It's not up to 2 weeks. That was May 19th. Today's the 25th. Yeah, okay, yeah. Potato, potato, you feel me? It was also this year that I made it 6 years since Brother Man released his debut EP. Remember that Get Laid EP? That was the EP that had us... what was that song? Lulu, I Had You, You, Bad Influence, that had, yeah, I just had 5 songs, and those that was the EP that got us through the lockdown. It was really, really spicy, really dope.
1: Spicy!
0: Yep, and it was a number one for like over 11 weeks. Yeah, big like that. Shout out to Omalay. Now, good morning to you. Thank you for being here with me on the Good Morning Nigeria show. Let's get into some of the things that went down entertainment-wise back in time. May 25th gave us some memorable moments, but first of all, big ups to Dipsy Brown International. They are sponsor for this segment of the show, where after I tell you what I'm telling you, I'm going to ask you a simple question. If you can send the answers to me, you get 1k airtime, courtesy of Gibson Brown International, a trusted printing press located along Hausa Road. All right, so 1998 is where we're starting from. It was a quiet moment that would grow into something massive. So Coldplay, the band, released their very first recording. Is a 3-song demo EP called Safety. It featured tracks like The Bigger, Stronger, Such a Rush. Only 500 CDs were pressed as at that time, and 50 were sold at live shows. The rest, they were handed out to people. Today, 2026, if you happen to own one of those original copies, it is considered a rare collector's item worth serious money.
1: Wow.
0: That massive. Let's go to 2005, where a star was born on national television, talking about Carrie Underwood. She won the season 4 of American Idol, and from that moment, there was no looking back. Her debut album went on to sell over 8 million copies in the US alone, making her the most commercially successful album in the show's history. Not a bad girl. Not bad for a girl from a small town in Oklahoma. Yeah, congratulations to Carrie Underwood. In 2011, May 25, a double entry. First, the 46th Academy of Country Music Award celebrated some of the country's music finest, and Taylor Swift, Miranda Lambert, Brad Paisley all took home major wins. On that same day in 2011, television history was made as Oprah Winfrey aired the very last episode of The Oprah Winfrey Show, closing the curtain on an extraordinary 25-year run. It was tears all the way, because that show was iconic, as you already know. Aww. Yep. On this day in 2016, Drake dropped the album Views. It was his 4th studio album, and the world stopped. The Canadian rap superstar's project debuted at number one on the US Billboard 200, smashing a then record with 245 million streams in the first week alone. It went on to spend 13 non-consecutive weeks at the top of the chart and became his first number one album in the UK as well. The man was everywhere.
1: Now why will they call him GOAT? He always turn up.
0: Well, it turned up on this day in 2016. Shout out to 2017, when Wonder Woman the movie was directed by Patty Jenkins, starring Gal Gadot and Chris Pine. It became the first ever superhero film directed by a woman. And the film would go on to become a massive global hit and a cultural turning point for representation in the superhero genre. Let's talk about 2018, when one of Hollywood's most controversial moments came to a head. Film producer Harvey Weinstein walked into New York police station and turned himself in for charges of rape, criminal sex act, sex abuse, and sexual misconduct. It was a defining moment in a global Me Too movement, which had been growing for months.
2: Go!
0: Okay, on this day in 2019, South Korean filmmaker Bong Joon-ho, his movie Parasite made history by winning the prestigious Palme d'Or Award, a moment that foreshadowed its Oscar sweep months later. Also making history was Mati Diop on that day, who became the first black woman to compete in the main Cannes competition, and she walked away with the Grand Prix for her film Atlantics. It was a landmark night for world cinema generally. In fact, it was when that Parasite movie won the Oscars, we went to watch it, realized how much it deserved. It was a very unusual story, something you never really saw coming. Really brilliant stuff. Anyway, those are some of the events that went down on this day in history. Courtesy of Dipsy Brown International, what is the title of Drake's 4th studio album that dropped on this day? Send your answers to me on WhatsApp, 0809-526-7102. I'm going to be announcing your name shortly and get to win my 1K airtime. It's a Good Morning Nigeria show on Cool FM. Good morning.

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0: So this is one of the records that made us know that Fola was very serious. If Fola means business, Fola Bella Schmoda, Dangbele Republic in the building, who does that? 96.9 Cool FM, your number one hit music station. In case you missed out on our motivational segment in the previous hour, at 6 o'clock hour, yeah, you might want to check out Fola Pondis on X, because he's out there sharing motivation. It's going no dolly, no sleeping. New week, new blessings. Anybody wait pretty for your downfall, now ain't go for. But I find myself saying amen to it though. Speaking of X, we're on there. Go find us at Cool FM Canal. We tweet all the records that we play, not just that. We tweet the latest information about the artists and the songs as well. Again, at Cool FM Canal. Give us a follow and enjoy all of them vibes. So K-City, I'm sure you know that the city is popping today. The city is dope today.
1: Hey. Hey.
0: But here's a deal, yeah. Yes, it's very cozy outside right now. Arodaujo, that kind of weather. But it breaks my heart to announce to you that even though the forecast high for today is 36 degrees Celsius, which is very good, which is the lowest we've had in several weeks, how is the real feel? 43 degrees Celsius.
1: You don't know why it's going on.
0: Because bro, 43 degrees Celsius is really hot. So how are we 36 in actual temperature, but then 40 frigging 3 in real feel? It's ridiculous. But the good thing is that there's a 55% chance of rainfall.
1: Oh my god.
0: Wow. And if it's gonna rain, it's gonna rain for more than an hour. You know, normally it's an hour that we've been getting. Today it's gonna rain for about an hour, 30 minutes, maybe even 2 hours today. 55% of that happening in the afternoon. In the evening, 24 degrees Celsius. Chance of rainfall is still 25%, even at night.
2: Wow.
0: I love it, but I hate that 43 because I have somewhere to be at. I don't want anything messing up my makeup. You dig? You know what? Everything must be on flicky, flicky. Must be on pointy, pointy. At the parallel market, which doesn't go to sleep. No weekend when it comes to the black market. It's all about the money and the business going on. The Naira against the dollar this morning, 1,373. Naira against the British pound, 1,845. Naira against the euro, 1,595. That's what we're starting with this morning. That's what it closed at over the weekend. Trading will open around 9 o'clock and we'll have more figures to give to you this time tomorrow. Officially. That is at the CBN. Naira against the dollar, 1,371. Naira against the British pound, 1,839. Against the euro, 1,590. That is what we're going into the new week with. As I'm tempted to pray once again that may this currency favor us. Yeah, may we get stronger and stronger before the end of the week. May we have good news throughout as the currency says our monies, this week at the parallel and also the official market. So that's that with the weather and the Naira sorted. We're going to go around the world and let you know what the latest is with Iran. And of course, congratulations to all the Arsenal fans. We see all of your doings. I may not have the time to get into that news. That's why I'm greeting you people now. Finally, you guys have been crowned. We're super duper happy for you. At least us, except them Chelsea fans. If check on a Chelsea fan today, trust me, they're going through it.

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1: Well, his debut project is out. It's called Before I Blow. That's Kid Cudi with Big Bum Bum on 96.9 Cool FM, your number one hit music station. Let's go around the world quickly and see how many stories we can take. We have something on the Iran situation. Oil prices are falling sharply and Asian stock markets are rising on the hopes of a deal that could bring an end to the U.S.-Israel war with Iran. On Saturday, U.S. President Donald Trump said an agreement with Tehran had been largely negotiated and details would be announced soon. But the following day, he urged his negotiating team not to rush a deal. On Monday in Asia, global oil benchmark Brent was down by 5.5% at $97, while the U.S. traded crude was 5.9% lower at $90.93. Trump had previously said the deal would include the reopening of the key Strait of Hormuz shipping route without giving further details. The narrow waterway, through which around a fifth of the world's oil and liquefied natural gas usually passes, has been effectively closed since the conflict started on the 28th of February. The Nikkei 225 stock index in Japan rose above 65,000 for the first time after gaining 3% on hopes that the strait would open soon. Japan, like nearby South Korea, has been particularly impacted by the conflict as they are heavily reliant on energy from the Gulf. UK and US energy and financial markets are closed on Monday for public holidays. Trump said on social media on Saturday that he had a very good call with the leaders of Saudi Arabia, the United Arab Emirates, Qatar, and others about a memorandum of understanding pertaining to peace. I guess that's some good news right there. But let's be cautious with our optimism. A UK-bound EasyJet flight was diverted to Rome after a power bank was found to be charging the passengers' luggage, it has been revealed. The flight from Hoguda in Egypt to London Luton landed in the Italian capital on Tuesday night as a precaution. The airline said the captain decided to divert in line with safety regulations after a passenger informed crew during the flight that a portable charger was in the hold of the aircraft. Many airlines have toughened rules on power banks, often requiring that they be stored in the hand luggage because of the risk of lithium batteries catching fire. The flight touched down safely at Rome and was rescheduled to Wednesday. Data from the Flight Radar 24 shows the flight cruising at 36,000 feet when almost 3 hours into its journey over the Atlantic Ocean, it took a sharp left-hand turn and landed 20 minutes later. It is understood there was no issue with the power bank, but regulations state power banks are not allowed to be charging in the hold during a flight. At least 20 people have been killed and 70 others injured in an explosion targeting a train transporting military personnel in Pakistan. The blast occurred while the train was traveling through the Chaman Patak station in Quetta, the capital of the Western Balochistan region, on Sunday morning. Railway officials told the news agency that 3 coaches and the engines were derailed, while 2 were overturned. The shuttle service had primarily been transporting service personnel and their families who had been returning home for Eid. The regional government said the army separatist group was responsible for the attack, adding that it was a suicide bombing. Well, those are the stories from around the world this morning. Local headlines coming your way next. Stay here, Cool FM.
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Know what I'm saying? Outside is back to what it was, you know what I'm saying? Atlanta, tell you about my run, you know what I'm saying? 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
7: Well, the time is 8 o'clock. You're hanging out with me, S-O-P-H-I-E, on the Good Morning Nigeria show. Later on, you're going to be hanging out with Detox on the late morning show. Brennerman is bringing the vibes from 10 o'clock up until 1 p.m. Yeah, I tried my best with the weekend recap, but I heard that Bounce with Talkie is equally dope, maybe even doper, so catch the brother, man. If you're ready for the local headlines, well, I'm your girl. It's coming up in a bit.

Back-to-back fire collaborations coming through your speakers for your Monday morning. Kiss Daniel Gazi with Energy and Abela Shmodolamide Ara. You know, I was just minding my business on X and I stumbled across a video where Young John was talking about back in the day when Olamide was trying to release his album. And he said he was just there. That nobody knocked on the door. There was a knock on the door. It was one that went to open the door. Olamide was trying to record his YBNL album back then. It was Olamide. It was Fields. It was Reminisce that stepped into the studio. He was just in the corner watching them. And when they left the studio, he now went to the production setup and was trying to make beats, trying to replicate the beat that they had made. And blah, blah, blah, blah. And now we have Fields and the same Young John on the record. Fields, Olamide has... Young John has produced records for Olamide. He's produced like entire albums that were absolutely explosive. And then there was one time, it was just like a studio rat when Olamide was doing his thing. See, honey, I don't know what you're doing, but keep at it, keep doing it. As long as you believe in it, they hustle, they go. That's the spirit right there. Monday motivation on the Good Morning Nigeria show, 96.9 Cool FM. I don't know if you know, but the Pentagon, they opened their third lounge yesterday. You are invited. I hope that you attended. So now that they are opened, you can go ahead and book your birthday parties, your wedding anniversaries, and so much. Anything that requires a lounge, check out Pentagon. They're located at number 1 Ijebu Road by Court Road, Sabongeri, Kano. Okay? Number 1 Ijebu Road by Court Road, Sabongeri, Kano. They say for anything enjoyment, Pentagon Day for you. Local headlines now. Let's start you off with the Punch newspaper this morning, where we've got a couple of stories staring back at me. 2027 race, ADC picks Tinubu's challenger today. Fraudsters using generals' names, photos to scam Nigerians. The army is speaking out. Coup trial, detained officers' wives warn against convictions without evidence. Primaries fallout, supporters back Bauchi senator amid APC exit report. Lagos arrested 1,634 environmental offenders in 1 year, according to a commissioner. Opeke International 10-kilometer race gets broadcast deal. NCAA suspends services to Air Peace, Ibom Air, 9 others over debt. APC primary, Tinubu polls 10.9 million votes to clinch the presidential ticket. Airlines risk disruptions as NCAA enforces debt sanctions. We also have mentally challenged Ireland-based Nigerian jailed for killing grandmother. 63-year-old Chinese arrested with 31-kilogram Canadian loud at Lagos Airport. Well, those are the headlines from the Punch newspaper. From the Daily Trust, ADC presidential primaries, Atiku Amechi Ayatadin battle for ticket. Nigeria remains World Bank's third largest borrower with $18.5 billion. APC primaries, Governors Otudo won another as Tinubu net over 10 million votes. ADC presidential, okay, we mentioned that one earlier on. Nigeria remains World Bank, okay, railway vandalism, Chinese-linked steel company sealed. What Nigerian law really says about party primaries. If you're interested in that report, grab a copy of the Daily Trust newspaper. Two more stories coming your way from the Daily Trust today. We've got Afreximbank records 25% rise in the fourth quarter of 2026 net income. Youth Party elects national chairman. Edo IDP Sikh polling unit in the camp tantalizes to acquire Nigeria's indigenous fisheries group. We're waiting for coalition when winner was declared. That's from ADC APC aspirant. Now to the This Day newspaper. US-Iran war. Trump says no rush as details emerge of potential deal. Abdurazak. State stopped borrowing to pay salaries due to federal government's reforms. Musings of a victorious candidate. That's a feature story from the This Day newspaper. Kaode Fayemi warns Africa's against weak institutions, xenophobia and dependency. ADC chooses presidential candidate today as contenders fail to agree on consensus. Tinubu extends hands of friendship to critics, seeks cooperation in nation's interest. And those are the headlines this morning from the Punch, This Day and the Daily Trust. We're going to get into the breakdown of some of these stories in a bit. If you'd like to be part of the conversation, feel free to tell us, to share your thoughts with us on WhatsApp 0809-526-7102. Let me see if we can squeeze a few more headlines. Oh, it's functioning now. Supreme Court nullifies parts of
NIWA Act restrains federal government from controlling waterway land for non-navigational purposes. 2027 Enugu ADC Dares Minister Umayi declares Tinubu won't win in the southeast. Abdulrazak, state stopped borrowing to pay salaries due to federal government's return. Okay. And now to the official World Cup song. It's Day Day, Shakira Burna Boy on Cool FM. Atlas.

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5: Honey, did you notice how calm that guy in the Benz was after he hit us?
6: Oh yes, I thought it was just me. And did you notice the Unitrust Insurance Auto Fade? And I'm sure he has Uni riding.

0: resemblance of the voting pattern where votes, assuming the two forces, the OK group and then the Atiku group were able to come together, and looking at the number of votes they were able to gather in the last election, if they're able to reenact that, which I won't believe was impossible.
1: Why do you think it's impossible, Chief?
0: Look, we can say like the OK group that I know a bit of. I know the factors that gave Obi the kind of vote he got in 2023. Those factors no longer exist. The only thing that is helping Obi now, it could be leveraging on his ethnic background, you know. Maybe people from his part of the country who believe they have been they have not been part of Nigerian political arrangement for over time, who as a matter of protest vote or as a matter of wanting to identify with him, votes for him, which I think that is also contestable in the sense that we can see that the APC is also making inroads in that area. And then there are also quests by some influential politician from that part of the country to be part of the center, and then to allow the order that is playing out, the order of arrangement within APC, which may be in favor of the Southeast in the long run. Maybe not in 2027, maybe not in 2031, maybe in 2038. That one could easily be, some people could be waiting for that because it's going to be less stressful, and then it's very easy to get the presidency at that time. But those who are thinking is could be possible in 2027, if you look at the reality on ground, the factors that aid Obi, especially in the north, is no longer there. Obi is a hard sell in the north, and then within the constituency where he got most of his votes, which is the middle belts or the so-called Christian block, voting block, the group is no longer very solid in the sense that what make them to constitute themselves into a strong voting bloc in the last election, those issues have been addressed. That was the fear of the Muslim ticket. And this government has been able to demystify that even a Muslim ticket, especially as it comes from between South and North, having a Southern Muslim and a Northern Muslim, is not a threat to them. I don't know if it's vice versa. Of having another Muslim, a Southern Muslim, that could maybe the arrangement could be different. But having a Southern Muslim and a Northern Muslim, it has played out in the last 4 years, in the last 3 years, and people have seen that it's not a threat to those voting bloc. I think on the basis of that, they may not they want, and they have been heavily rewarded by the APC government. So I don't see them constituting a voting protest.
1: You know, thank you, Chief, for your analysis so far. There's more when we return. Stay here, it's Atlas on Cool FM.
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2: Kowace rana is day one, rana ta daya for you to give 100 ji dadin tracks din ka. 100 ba tare da saurarawa ba, 100 da kuzarinka. 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
5: 969. Alrighty, alrighty. We're unpacking some of the day's top stories. We're diving into the top stories driving conversation today. Welcome once again to Atlas Live on the Good Morning Nigeria show on 96.9 Cool FM. I have Chief Adjola already with me in the studio, and you remain our analyst from home. 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We've talked about the outcome of the primaries over the weekend. We talked about the top contenders for the top job ahead of 2027 elections. But in the middle of all this, I hope that they are also their plans to ginger the electorate to actually vote. Because, you know, there's a difference between all of you going, fighting each other, spending a whole lot of money to get the ticket, spending hundreds of millions. But then if we have voter apathy, yes, we're going to have a candidate at the end of the day, but I think that would just make everything all very underwhelming. So I hope that Nigerians are also, whether for or against, whoever you're voting for is not the issue, really. We just need people to go out there, cast their ballots. Because I was reading the former President Goodluck Jonathan's observation that in the whole of Africa, Nigeria records the lowest voter turnout among the election that he has monitored across Africa and beyond. And that is very alarming, especially now that we are, we're at a point where Nigerians are, what's the word I'm looking for? Unhappy with the state of things. And I think it's not even just an electoral concern. It's something that demands some kind of urgent radical intervention. So while the presidency and all the other parties are excited about the primaries being over or getting their stuff, they need to give the voters a reason to go out there on the election day and vote for whoever. Because voter apathy is not nice for our democracy as it is.
6: Sophie is not nice, but we continue to have voter apathy. Mm. Why? You ask me why.
5: Yeah.
6: The reason is because there's a disconnection between our democracy and the well-being of the ordinary Nigerians.
5: Mm.
6: And I think Jonathan himself is not, President Jonathan, former President Jonathan, is beyond in economical with the truth.
5: How so?
6: In the sense that, you see, you don't need to go too far to know why Nigerians are losing interest in voting. Why? Because the democracy we practice from 1989 to date, we keep on hammering it on this in this studio, that it has not favored the ordinary people. The Nigerian democracy is designed to serve the elites, to benefit the elites. The power elite, are you understanding?
5: Mm.
6: And that will not happen. Nigeria will not have interest or the enthusiasm to go and vote until the democracy starts serving their interest. And how can it be done? We keep on discussing that. Look at our constitution. The chapter 2 or the section 2 of our constitution.
5: Mm.
6: That highlight the rights, the benefit of state citizenship. What the government, the contract, what they call the social contract between the government and the people.
5: Mm-hmm.
6: That same section is not justifiable. And that is why whoever comes into power mm-hmm. has no any contract with ordinary Nigerian. Sophie, It has no, when you say you have a contract, that means there's a violation of this contract, you can go to court and enforce, isn't it? That's it. There's a contract. Mm-hmm. But on paper, as designed our constitution, it is, the rights are highlighted, but it's not justifiable. You can't go to court. You can't claim those rights. So it's a 419 we. And that is why the other Nigerians, the Democrats, is not benefiting them. That's why people are losing interest in participating in voting, the ritual that is meant to endorse those that are elected. So if you want Nigerians to take interest in the Nigerian democracy, in voting, the constitution must be amended, and now we have the opportunity and ensure that chapter 2 or the section 2 of our constitution is justifiable. Nigerians can go to court. Why the Trump children, who is 6 years or 4 years old, are currently in the captivity of the adopters, the bandits or the terrorists, and there's nothing the parents can do, there's nothing anybody can do about that, because you cannot sue the federal government for refusing to provide the basic thing, which is security. Those children, this morning when I was coming out, I met a young boy who carries sack. He's Babambola. These are people who go to people's houses. I have to stop. I talked to him. I said, look, young man, at your age, your life does not affect me, but go and line with this mechanic. Go and line with this organizer. With that, you can earn a living that you can make you man. Nobody's telling me. So I was just led. And you have many of them around us. Those who are giving birth to the children, there is no contract to say that they had the right for them to take care of those people. The state, if the state permits them to have those number of children, the state also has the right to provide education for them. There is no right you cannot sue anybody that for not providing education for those children. So these are issues. This is why people are losing interest to vote. And this apathy will continue. Especially now that we are having reforms that there is putting more pain on the ordinary people and benefiting more of the political elites. You understand me? Mm. So this is the reason. So the president doesn't need to tell us that Nigeria are not losing interest. The country where they are voting more, that means the contract between the people and the government is being observed there and is justifiable there. Why they are not doing Nigeria is this reason I've just highlighted, Sophie.
5: Mm. Well, he obviously knows. I mean, he contested in elections in Nigeria. He knows that there's voter apathy. What he was saying is, as compared to other African countries,
6: this
5: we
6: is
5: are the
6: what
5: least.
6: I'm saying.
5: And with our population,
6: compare with other African country, they have better life. Even Nigeria have better life.
5: Mm.
6: Because there's a contract between the people and the citizens. And this is justifiable. But here it is not. It is a 419. That's why we keep calling this constitution, we are operating a 419 constitution. With all sense of emphasis. Mm. That it has to be reformed. And be designed. And be programmed to be pro-people.
5: All right, Chief. Well, we face a defining choice next year, January. We either transform the polls into a democratic turning point, or we continue this cycle of business as usual of lending more numbers to the voter apathy. I'm going to go on WhatsApp, take a few reactions, and then get back to some other stories. Good morning, the cool crew. Nigerian politicians have always been campaigning with the same mantra since inception of democracy in 1999. They campaign with security, power, and infrastructure, and when they get the power, the story changes. Do we expect a sole incumbent presidential primary to have any form of clashes? Or guys telling us how we will fight insecurity. Meanwhile, innocent children are being kidnapped, teachers being killed for some days now. No single flash have we received from KEDCO. Meanwhile, someone is rocking full-blown solar in Aso Villa. So if you help tell the studio chief that in politics, everyone must not be with you. Some left, some while some came. Gauna came with his supporters. So many left the state assembly to align with Konkoso, including the deputy governor. Just make your analysis and stop telling us how our incoming vice president has no supporters. Hello. Fidelis Yala guy. I'm guessing he's referring to your analysis of the Konkoso.
6: Yala guy, I'm just telling you the truth you may not want to hear. Because I love Konkoso. I know Konkoso. We were one of those whom Konkoso, in first tenor, one of the people Konkoso courted to help him to become governor in the first time. And I've been part of Kanu power politics as a keen observer of the politics. I'm telling you the truth. in the sense that I want to see the democracy play out. But if you look at the reality that faced Konkosea today, you know that what I've said is the obvious truth. And then I have no invested interest in who become the president of this country. Anybody can become president of Nigeria. But as far as that person who become president of Nigeria, does not change the order of reform we are going through now. Because we can't suffer this pain two times. Let us suffer it. We are going now. If we come out of it alive, then so that our children can be better for them. This is just my take.
5: Good morning, Sophia. I totally disagree with your guest opinion on Konkosu's influence in Kano, because if you go by the majority in Kano, quote me anywhere, no northern person or party has more stronghold in Kano more than Konkosu. In fact, if you go to southern Kaduna, I can boldly tell you Konkosu currently has more influence than Atiku there. In fact, you're interacting with some of the followers on Konkosu in Kano, they will tell you now that since their leader started to pair with Obi, so automatically they'd also vote for Obi in the upcoming elections, thereby clearing the doubt of whether Kano people would accept Obi in the upcoming elections. I don't think, well, we're listening to the same analysis. I think Chief also admitted that he has influence in Kano. I think where you differed was outside of Kano, how much clout does he carry?
6: Look, Sophie.
5: But thank you for your
6: reaction. Yeah, it's a good observation.
5: Genesis,
6: you see, some of us are only, you see, there are so many unpalatable things we have said on this program over time. When it comes to pass, when we stay where we are, we just smile. Because we know we are not paid to speak for anybody. And nobody can pay us to speak for him. As far as we are on this program. The issue remains that we are telling you what could be the outcome. So it's now left for you to prepare your mind for the inevitable. If it happens, good. If it doesn't happen, then it's good. So it's a win-win for everybody. But what we are saying that if we sit down and do a critical analysis of the political strength of Konkosu, and by the extension of the Konkosea movement in Kano today, you know this factor that I've highlighted about the depleting strength is obvious, and himself will not deny it. And then this could affect, this has been affecting his influence, political influence in Kano, and this could play out in 2027 election. This is based on the submission I made.
5: Good morning. It's very comfortable to say that Obi has lost his structure, his popularity, stronghold, influence, and all. But is it also comfortable to say that Nigerians are backing this unprecedented hardship, degrading standard of living, declining economy, deteriorating growth? Obi with free and fair election will win the election 100%. We know this, but let's all keep pretending as a nation. Johnson Adabara.
6: You are free to hold your opinion. I've stated my own opinion. If this is your own opinion, hold it and we'll see how it plays out in 2027.
5: So the APC is partially telling Nigerians that the president can pull 10 million votes by the APC members. That means we'll be expecting over 50 million in the next presidential election. Everything about this APC government just feels heavily scripted. Using figures to create the illusion of a democratic process doesn't change the fact on the ground. Many Nigerians can already see through what played out look less like an election and more like a rehearsal, a trial run, a prototype of the real coronation that is being prepared ahead of the general elections in 2027. Anyway, I quite applaud the CFO's effrontery in challenging the incumbent president in contesting the Oval Office with him. We don't have an Oval Office here, but okay. Incredible how an unknown politician from the obscurity was cleared by the committee to contest against the president. Enoch, thank you for dropping by. Good morning, Atlas crew. Chief and Sophie, the manner in which the APC conducted its presidential primaries felt more like a coronation than a contest. I only hope that does not lead to voter apathy, especially at a time when insecurity, perceived judicial compromise, and breaches of the social contract continue to rise. With cooking gas now at 1,700 per kilogram and many governance issues left unattended, the situation reflects a troubling regression. The ADC's presidential primaries also seem to follow a similar pattern, where strategy appears designed to ensure certain outcomes, leaving little room for true competition. The response to these critical issues remains too soft, almost as if they are being treated with kid gloves. Nonetheless, we remain hopeful. And that is who now? Tive Man Josh from Plateau State. And I think this is what bothers a lot of Nigerians, where even the opposition could not opposition. The coalition turned to collision. How are you different if you're following the same pattern that the party you seem to be competing against has also followed? If you claim it is bad and you guys are following the same path, then what makes you guys different at the end of the day?
6: Sophie, yes. You see, the opposition, assuming they are serious, they are driven by issues that concern the ordinary Nigeria. ordinarily they have been willing, they will have been ready to give in for each other. You understand? People, I'm talking of the principal actors of the oppositions. And if you look at the parties that are being floated, there's no difference between those parties and APC. They're nothing. If you look at the style of politicking within those parties, there's no difference between them and APC. And so I don't see any difference. So I think what we Nigeria need to ask for is to ensure whoever become president that Nigerian constitution is amended. Why the chapter 2 or the section 2 of the constitution is made justifiable, is made it very necessary for whoever comes to power to deliver on things that affect the well-being of Nigerians, on things that affect education, on things that affect health, on things that affect availability of food, on things that affect security. I think this is what we want to hear from them. And then none of these political parties have it in their manifesto that when we get there, we make this chapter 2 of our constitution justifiable, where the well-being of Nigerian people become the priority of those in government and not their own well-being, where they will not be interested in constituency allowance and their own allowances, but they'll be interested in seeing how many Nigerian children are taken out of from the street to the classroom, how many Nigerian children can afford 3 square meals in a day, how many Nigerians are employed, how many factories are working, what are the level of investment that are coming to the country, how are Nigeria, the inflation going down. These are things we want to see. And until we get our democracy to that level, whoever comes in will still be the pain we are crying about. And I think we need to also encourage those in APC that now that all of them are sleeping on the same bed, the governor, everybody is sleeping on the same bed, they must remember this fact that what we require is we need elite consensus to address this issue that excludes Nigerian people from the benefit of the state. And this party people, APC, if they happen to come to power again, whoever come to power, to ensure that these Nigerian people, they stop excluding Nigerian people from the benefit of Nigerian states, and ensure that Nigerians start enjoying the benefit of being in Nigeria. That Nigeria is not designed for the elites that are in power alone. These are things we need elite consensus to address.
5: It just reminded me of, as you're mentioning schools and stuff, there's this guy, Dan Bello, who's a social media activist.
6: Yeah,
5: renovated a school.
6: His father is a good friend.
5: They renovated a school recently.
6: In Ungogo there.
5: Using the primary colors, you know, which is what is standard in parts of the world. You see these things that the controversy surrounding that story, people are saying is supporting LGBTQ.
6: No, he used the UBE now. He went to Abuja.
5: Yes.
6: Secure a fund from them, which many Nigerians can now do to renovate the school.
5: Yeah.
6: I saw it was beautiful.
5: It was really beautiful.
6: From how it starts and how you were able to finish it using direct
5: You need to see the backlash on. It's terrible.
6: Beautiful. And you have many of these schools in several areas, which many elites who pass through those schools
5: They've abandoned.
6: And they don't care about it.
5: Yeah.
6: And because the politics is designed, those who are not in politics...
5: Let's go pay some bills, Chief. We'll return and talk about this.
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4: All right, here's the last laugh for Atlas for today, Monday the 25th of May 2026. You're checking out the Good Morning Nigeria show on Cool FM. A few reactions. Mr. Silas says if powerful politicians were enough to determine elections, Peter Obi would never have become a major force in 2023 because most of these powerful politicians were not on his side then. Well, this is why we're saying, okay, so let's maintain this energy. Let's understand that powerful politicians alone do not determine elections, because it's one day you say to it is faked, it's why people don't go out to vote, it's coronation. Now again, you're saying it's because skinny co. Please, let's know what we're doing and let's just go out to on the election day and go and vote. Because all this, one day this one, the other day this one, it just is really confusing for us. ADC presidential primaries is laughable. Who's contesting against who? Tinubu contesting against who? That thing is not an election. Nigerians will not understand the level of damages the government has done to our democracy until after 2027 elections. I heard Chief Adeola saying the primaries is peaceful. Yes, we are right, sir. It was peaceful because it was already done behind closed doors. That a sitting governor could lose primary election because of godfatherism is not nothing to be called peaceful. Governor Fubara is too weak for my liking. Those who promised him working with Tinubu will guarantee him a place in APC cabals have failed him. APC, okay. Joseph Adeleke from Jangus. Chief, you have a minute, 30 seconds to react to some of the stories and conclude on your thoughts.
5: Well, Adeleke, you see, I'm a realist. I belong to the school of thought of being a realist. Mm-hmm. And I don't deceive myself. And I know Nigeria like I know my palm. This is my palm. I know Nigerian politics as I know it. And you see, it's for us to, like Sophie said, be prepared to come out and vote. Mm-hmm. And ask questions when they start campaigning for what they will do to ensure that the right of Nigerians that deliver food on their table, mm-hmm. deliver good education, deliver good healthcare environment for them is made justifiable. That we have a constitution that is pro-people. That is, until we have this kind of environment, that is where people will develop interest to be part of our democracy. As it is now, the Nigerian state and the constitution that guides it has designed this country to be anti the common people and to be pro the interest of the political, the power elites. So, and those who can cry, who are suffering it most, are the ordinary people. And they can only cry and demonstrate what they mean during
4: by going
5: election.
4: To the polls. Okay, yeah. Then that's it. Go out there and vote. 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
9: Well, of course, on the show this lovely morning, let's tell you that Enugu Rangers are 9-time Nigerian champions after picking up an away win in Lagos as West Ham Premier League status is snatched as Hull City returns to the big leagues. Roberto Di Zerbi saves the Tottenham Hotspur as the Lily Whites survive by the whiskers. And in Italy, Cesc Fabregas delivers Champions League football to the city of Como as Milan miss out.
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3: 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They really need to do better.
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3: 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They really need to do better.
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2: 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Well, I think they need to do better. They really need to do better.
0: It's adrenaline pumping.
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4: So I traveled back home to visit my family.

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There is no words that we can use.

that we could ever use to thank you. You've changed the history of this football club forever. Pep, you will forever be in all of our hearts. Today, you have honoured all of these club legends by presenting them with gifts from the club. On behalf of the club, His Highness Sheikh Mansour has bestowed the prestigious honour of naming the brand new North Stand as the Pep Guardiola Stand.

Sure. And of course, Kano, beautiful morning to you. Welcome to Sport Express on the Good Morning Nigerian Show on 95.1 Cool FM. Kano with the People's Champion MVP today being the 25th of May. But of course, Pep Guardiola, day after he got a standing ovation there, and the city of Man City stood on its feet after a stand was named after him for his exploit. Of course, sorry for that mix up earlier on the show, but let's get the show up and running, starting from the world of tennis this morning, as Novak Djokovic battled from behind to keep his dream over winning the 25th major crown at Roland Garros alive, while Alexander Zverev enjoyed a more comfortable first round victory as its clear court Grand Slam got underway on Sunday, and lifting the Coupe de Mosquiteries for a fourth time will send the 39-year-old Djokovic clear as the player with the most major titles in the history of the sport. And Djokovic's last Grand Slam title came at the US Open in 2023, with the double defending Roland Garros champion Carlos Alcaraz missing through injury. He knows he's a bigger chance to seal that elusive quarter century of crowns, but the dream look in jeopardy in his opening match against the biggest serving Frenchman Giovanni Impecci, who was playing in front of a vocal home support in the United session on court Philippe Cartier, and the Serb had to deploy all of his expertise as a returner to finally find a way to break the 2.01-meter Impecci serve as he fought back to win 7-5, 7-5, 6-1, 6-4 in just another 3 hours on court. And he said the match, it was very challenging, obviously, mentally, Djokovic told reporters after making a record 82 appearance at a major. Well, still in the world of tennis this morning, let's tell you that a four-time French Open champion Iga Swiatek will begin her Roland Garros campaign today, being Monday, with second seed Elena Rybakina following her in a court Philippe Chatrier at as a Gael Monfils, and Stan Wawrinka hope to extend their farewells to Paris. And after her 3-year reign as Roland Garros champion was brought to an end by one by one Aryna Sabalenka at the semifinal stage last year, Swiatek has done plenty of soul searching, and 24-year-old Poole recently changed her coaching staff as she's linked up with Nadal's former coach Francisco Roig in her box, wishing her all the best. To the world of athletics this morning, let's tell you that Nigeria finished second overall at the African Open Para Powerlifting Championship in Oran with an outstanding haul of 49 medals after Onyinyechi Mark smashed both the world and African records on the final day of the competition. And Team Nigeria ended the four-day championship with 32 gold, 12 silver and 5 bronze medals behind only Egypt, who toppled the standings with 84 medals comprising of 47 gold, 28 silver and 9 bronze medals. And Onyechi produced the standout display of the competition in the women's 67 kg category, setting new world record as Nigeria's reputation as a dominant force in para powerlifting continued to grow. Well, another major highlight came from Fola Shade Oluwafemi Ayo, who won gold in the women's 86 kg category to continue her remarkable success on the continental stage. And the women's 50 kg category, Niegbugu Chikodi Esther claimed silver after lifting 114 kg, narrowly finishing behind compatriot Ajiboye Rukayat, who won gold with a lift of 115 in a fiercely contested all-Nigerian battle.

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7: Even in Niger, that hot pounded yam and soup can't wait because a penalty is about to be taken. 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

And of course, welcome back still on Sport Express this morning, 25th of May, with MVP still serving some of the hottest stories that did go down over the weekend. Well, let's tell you that also Olympic champion Masai Roussel has declared her ambition to break Toby Amusan's women's 100-meter hurdles world record after producing the second fastest time in history at the 2026 Germain Diamond League on Saturday. Roussel stormed to victory in Germain with a time of 12.14 seconds, setting a new United States record and missing Amusan's world record of 12.12 seconds by just 0.2. And the performance also backed up winning display.

0: for my Barcelona boy. Well, still talking about the Nigerian football, let's say that the president of the Nigerian Football Federation, Ibrahim Musa Gusau, has heaped plaudits on Nigerian men and women international players who have won league cup titles in their different career stations in Europe. He said the NFF is very happy with the achievements of these players in their various clubs and leagues. It's a thing of joy to see our players winning trophies here and there, as it presents assurance that they're in good form to deliver whenever they are whenever an international match or tournament comes up. He says we congratulate them warmly and wish them a greater height, while challenging them not to rest on their oars, but rather pursue even greater glory in their different stations. Super Eagles ace forward Victor Osimhen won the Turkish Super League with his club Galatasaray. He was a key scorer for the team and helped clinch the title for Gala with one match a day to spare. Well, let's say that French Ligue 1 club Stade Rennes are reportedly interested in signing Nigerian attacker Zadok Yohana, who has been linked with several high-profile moves across Europe, and the 18-year-old winger has become a regular for AIK Stockholm this season, impressing with his performance after joining from Ekong Allah Football Club in Kaduna. Aside from the transfer links, Yohana recently in his first Super Eagles call-up, although AIK Stockholm refused to release him ahead of the start of the Unity Cup.
1: You got the joy of all the people. They've been waiting for so long. They fully deserve it.
2: That's what it's all about, isn't it?
1: We have some difficult moments along the way, but all of them, they are worthy when you see that kind of reaction.
2: Because you always seem so focused, Mikel. We speak to you before games, after games. There's an intensity there with you as well. Is this when you can let the guard drop?
1: 100%. Now it's time to enjoy, to take the manager hat off and get there and enjoy with them.
2: What's special about this team? Why this year and not the previous 3 years?
1: I think we showed an incredible connection, an incredible commitment, and an incredible courage as well.
0: Well, the voice of Mikel Arteta Diaz, he masterminded his team clinching a first Premier League title for a first since 22 years, as Arsenal were crowned a Premier League champion on Sunday after defeating Crystal Palace 2-1 at Selhurst Park to seal their first English top flight title in 22 years. And Mikel Arteta's side secured a victory through goals from Gabriel Jesus and Nani Madueke, recording their 26th win of the season to cap a successful title campaign so far. Even as it was all smiles, at the Selhurst Park, it wasn't so at Etihad, as Pep Guardiola bid an emotional farewell to Man City as a 2-1 defeat to Aston Villa on Sunday brought down the curtain on a glittering decade under the Catalan. Even though, yes, it wasn't all doom and gloom, as City had something to cheer as Erling Haaland won the third Premier League Golden Boot in four seasons at Manchester City on Sunday, despite not featuring in Pep Guardiola's farewell at the Etihad. And Haaland was left out of the City squad for a 2-1 defeat by Aston Villa. City celebrated Guardiola's trophy leading 10 years reign in the manager's final match in charge of the club. Equally, Tottenham Hotspur secured a Premier League survival on a dramatic final day of the season on Sunday, as West Ham 14-year stay in the top flight division came to an end, and Spurs kick off against Everton needing realistically only a draw to avoid relegation for the first time since 1977, and a goal from Portuguese João Palhinha was all but enough amidst the intensity and the tense game that went as Everton pulled up a good show. And talking about players who are calling time with their different clubs, Mohamed Salah was in the starting lineup in his Liverpool farewell against Brentford on Sunday, days after making explosive comments about the team's playing style under manager Arne Slot. And the Egyptian king leaves Anfield after a glittering 9-year spell at the club, bidding farewell alongside Scotland defender Andy Robertson, who also joined in 2017. And Salah, who is 33, who was last to emerge from the tunnel into brighter sunshine at Anfield, accompanied by his two daughters, Robertson, 32, was also accompanied by his three children. Oh. Well, also, let's take you to other grounds, also where, of course, the action never stops. But let's head to your WhatsApp message and, of course, and take some of the

0: Right, so let's head straight to what's up. As a time, our time is very fast spent. Good morning. Congrats to Enugu Rangers for winning the MPFA today. I hope they will represent Nigeria well at the continental level. And I'm so happy for Tottenham for escaping the EPL relegation yesterday. And so the Freeman, aka Backup Brother from Jangula, sent in that one. All right, and Enugu says, good morning, MVP. What a job, says Fabregas, is doing at a modest club like Como. Unthinkable that a club that gained promotion in the Serie A in 2024 will be competing in the UEFA Champions League next season. And a huge congrats to Sunderland as well. What a season for the Europa League football. Well deserved. As for Chelsea, having one game a week, and with Xabi Alonso coming in, it will give him a period of time to feel his way into the club and get his ideas across. I'm looking forward to an exciting season with him. All right, Enoka, thank you very much for that one. And newly Bachelor says, good morning, MVP. I want to say big congratulations to Arsenal for winning the Premier League. Hope more years will be brighter. New Lee from Bachelor, thank you very much, my G. And Aro from Brigade also sending a picture of course, a kid with an Arsenal jersey, smiling, smiling like this.
1: Bombastic side eye. Criminal offensive side eye.
0: All right, even though before we leave, even though as Aro is smiling, it wasn't all laughter for Mo Salah. He was filled with so much emotion. Let's hear from him before we bounce this morning.
2: I cried a lot. I think more than I did in my whole life. But it's very tough to leave a place like this. Also, yesterday I cried a bit in the training ground. I'm not really emotional guy. You guys don't see that in the media that much. You always see me tough, aggressive, but inside me, like a baby.
0: All right, so that's the voice of the Egyptian king Mohamed Salah from the city of Al Makloun to the bright light of European football. Well, it's called time with Liverpool. Well, Colonel, that's also the start of the show this morning as Sport Express makes a return tomorrow, being Tuesday. But link up with the guys later in the evening, 6:30 on our Football Fans Time Show. My name is MVP. Have for yourselves a wonderful day ahead.

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0: It's Gazi Kiss Daniel Energy for your Monday morning. 96.9, your number one hit music station. Welcome to that Man Crush Monday conversation, like we always do. Talk is here, representing the men folk. I'm not a fan of Solomon, but I like him when whatever he says.
1: Which Solomon
0: makes
1: is
0: me
1: this?
0: Happy?
2: Is it the Solomon one from the
0: Bucci?
2: Bible?
0: Oh, no, okay.
2: That's like no, King Solomon.
0: I like the King Solomon from the Bible. Okay. I'll never forget what he did with those women and the baby.
2: Oh, is it Solomon that said,
0: you don't
2: it,
0: know your
2: is,
0: Bible?
2: Is it your child or cut
0: yes,
2: the child or something?
0: That it was that, yeah, that yeah. was a very.
2: That's some wisdom.
0: You know what I
2: Sounds
0: mean?
2: Sounds like what I would do too.
0: Let's see if you do this.
2: Okay, okay.
0: Solomon Bucci, relationship talker online. He says this, Beat, I'm going to play you a short clip.
2: Okay.
0: He says,
3: by their fellow men. Mm. A lot of men condemn cheating by their fellow men. The way they condemn cheating when women are the ones who cheat, the world will be a better place. Cheating is wrong when done by a man or a woman. But there is a kind of outrage that I see from men when married women cheat. It's almost like it's an abomination. And yes, it's an abomination, but I also need that energy when men cheat. We need to hold the same standard across the board. The same outrage you express when a woman cheats on her husband or on her boyfriend is the same. I need you to express when a man cheats on his wife, when a man, a married man has side chicks. You cannot okay one and condemn one. That cannot work. That shows that actually cheating is not the problem. Your problem is who does it. And for some men, that's the standard they uphold. They believe that they have the right to cheat and it's unwomanly to cheat. So women should not be held to a higher moral code. If it's not okay for a man to do it, it should not be okay for a woman to do it. If indeed what we're trying to do is build a better world, then we must hold the same standards across all boards. Mm. A lot of men condemn cheating by their fellow men. The way they condemn cheating when women are the ones who cheat, the world will be a better place.
0: Preach, bro.
2: It's the first time I'm hearing his voice, Shao.
0: You don't know him.
2: I know him, but I've never heard him speak.
0: You don't listen to him on mute.
2: No. The only
0: could that be because you know he be spitting no, fat he sometimes?
2: I just see somewhere Solomon Bucci say, or they say something and put his name. I never really listened to his voice. But anyway,
0: now that he have heard his
2: now
0: voice,
2: that I've
0: I
2: heard
0: brought
2: his
0: him
2: voice,
0: to you.
2: Ah, man. But what can I say? I agree with him that it seemed like it's not balanced. You know, on one side, you're like, you know, cheat. It's better, it's easier if you say cheating is bad and stick to that than to say, I can't believe the woman cheated. You know, because it now seems like, okay, the problem is that the woman cheated. So on that part, I agree. But I'm not going to say women too are not to blame on this show.
0: Blame on what?
2: Because.
0: Blame on the men cheating.
2: No, women kind of encourage it as well. You hear women say, if my husband cheated, where I go? Where I go? So it
0: so
2: seems.
0: Is that encouraging it or resigning to fate?
2: No, it's another way of
0: we act. No, I don't understand. So if you,
2: my
0: wait, hold
2: wife,
0: on.
2: Okay.
0: Let me give you a scenario. So yes. if you say if I say if Detalk no come studio, I go gas take your announcement. Am I encouraging you not to come to work? Am I saving the company money by not missing adverts?
2: No, it now makes me feel. It now makes me say. My uncle is paying me. I cannot come because I know
0: somebody
2: is
0: going
2: no,
0: to read
2: what's
0: your announcement.
2: What's the consequence? You know. But if you say that, there's no accepting this if you cheat. This is it. This is where I draw.
0: But like, do you know that these same men who cheat on Nigerian black women don't cheat on their white wives?
2: Oh, really?
0: Yes!
2: I thought a cheat was a cheat.
0: No, they don't. because then they have consequences.
2: Yeah.
0: But because in Nigeria, women don't have the economic power to take certain decisions. This same man impoverished her. If I marry, you cannot walk. So... Because
2: I think there's a different societies. I mean, from that example, you can tell different societies encourage it.
0: No,
2: because
0: it's not.
2: Now,
0: the encouragement that I say, thank God you are foul, talking, stay where you are.
2: Because if they cheat on you and you go home and tell your, or even call your mom and say, me, I'm leaving this marriage today. This man is not even being faithful. Most African moms will tell you, here you want go. I beg you.
0: So what you're saying is that the social conditioning of women to condone bad behavior is encouraging the men to keep on cheating. So if women left, men would do better. That's what you're saying.
2: I think it would play a huge role.
0: Wow.
2: I think it would. Now, I'm not saying that's the reason why men cheat.
0: I thought that was what you said.
2: No, because it's like cheating is bad. If you cheat, it's wrong. you've cheated because you've made a decision. That's why we say whether your wife is fine, your girl is the most beautiful in the world, they can still cheat on you. So it's not even about you as the person per se. But if now it has happened, we need people to rally around you. And if you get want to get people around you and nobody's on your side, it's like the person who has done it, it doesn't exactly get to suffer consequences and it's not learning from it. And it's like... I mean, where will she go? The mother will still tell her to, you know, that kind of thing.
0: You see? So, and when women like us, when we tell you we're going to leave, which we will.
2: Yes.
0: We are seen as arrogant and it's because we have money.
2: You are standing by what you believe
0: now. Okay. KCD, you heard it?
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5: Well, you heard the man. This is where hit music leaves. I'm Detox, and let's do it again for another brand new week on the Late Morning Show. It's the 25th of May, 2026. How's it going, Kays City? How about we start with an EDM hit that is catching on strong? It's Heaven. It's called I Run. I have a banger coming your way from Benson and Sars. Angeli and Ira. Should we call them A Square? They're coming up.

0: It's Benson and Saz. It's back outside. It's 96.9, your number one hit music station. How's your Monday looking? Did I hear somebody say, so far, so good? Shout out to them too, though, Benson and Saz. There's a way one of your songs can become such a big deal that we would forget if you have another song. Because now, do you even remember that the EP, The Game Needs Us from Benson and Saz, has got like 5 songs? It seems like everything we're rocking to is Back Outside. I see Rum and Soda. I see Already, Emotional High. Frank Sinatra is also on that EP. And then Back Outside. But you know what? We're rocking to Back Outside like it's no man's business. Aww. What a jam and a half. 7 past 10. Monday is in good hands if you're living around here on Cool FM. The weather is nice. The music is banging. And the conversation is about to be on point as well. I'm D-Talks. We're going to go between now and 1 as always. And it's mad, mad fun. But when I say fun, what am I talking about? Well, one thing is for sure, big tunes. Which is why Angelique Kijo and Ira Star coming up next with Icon. You love it. Stay right here with us. What else is happening? Well, the bands are already on our Facebook page and our WhatsApp status. Today, we're having a conversation about something that used to feel like riches. It used to feel like wealth, but now you look at it and be like, nah, that's just basic. We're going to get into that in a moment. What's a Monday without talking about things going on at your workplace and what we call office hours? I have a fun question and I cannot wait to ask you if you stay right here with us. 12 after 12 is also coming up. You better lock it on this frequency.
1: Listen up, dance, we're talking.
2: Oh yeah, let's talk about that.
0: So are you ready to give me a list of things you used to consider as big boy, as big girl? When you see somebody do those things from back in the day, you're like, oh my days. There is nothing bigger than this. As a matter of fact, when you see, it could be as simple as drinking bottled water. Like when you see somebody with it, be like, oh man.
3: The emperor, the conqueror, the champion, the lion is here.
0: What can be bigger than this? Maybe eating pizza, even ordering for shawarma, getting into a taxi instead of popular, you know, a bus or something like that. It's a long list. I'm not sure what you think though, but I'm about to find out. Some of those things you used to consider as the big boy or big girl lifestyle, but now you look at it and you say, nah, that's just basic. It's 0809-526-7102. If you don't mind, do me a WhatsApp message or talk to me on Facebook.
4: My body.

0: Yes, oh, this is Jolly Johnny on the streets. How well do you know Maggi Chicken Flavor? Oh, yeah, spell celery.
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0: Bros, you want to turn to salary? 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
2: T-U-R-M-E-R-I-C.
0: Yes, so...
2: Turmeric.
0: Correct! One carton of Maggi chicken flavor for you.
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0: And this one is Ashake. No introductions needed for that massive song, Forgiveness. It was business as usual for Ashake, by the way. Yesterday at Cool Top 10, man remained at number one with that song, Forgiveness. I mean, look around you, Joe. What is that song at the moment you think is capable of knocking off Ashake's Forgiveness from that number one spot? Maybe it hasn't been released yet. Maybe there's a song out there that we're just sleeping on. You never know. But you better tune into the Cool Top 10 every single Sunday, 7 p.m. right here on Cool FM to know what songs are the biggest in the country. It's 10:27. I'm Detox. This is the Late Morning Show. How's your cool Monday going? Loving it. From 2026, I want to hit you up with a song from 2023. And that's when Vic Tony called on like an African, an Afrobeat all-star on Oema. We're going to get that in a moment. I saw a video of Fina. Did you see that video though? And Fina says, sometimes it be your own people, shout. Like, I cannot believe my own family members are now against me.
1: Funny people.
0: What happened though? She said, when I won money from BB Naija, I spent all of that money on my family members. Because I was thinking, this is the best thing to do now.
1: We are not a family.
0: And now that the money is gone, the same family members are calling me out on social media talking about how I did not invest my money where. But I spent it on you now. Going around digging boreholes. And you know, she's a waitress somewhere now. She said, listen, there's dignity in labor. My money is gone and I need to earn a living. Instead of doing this and that, I don't mind, you know, being a waitress somewhere. I think we better give Fina some support, right? Anyway, that's just by the way. Main thing, real thing we're talking about right now is you. And some of those things you used to consider as big boy, big girl lifestyle. And now you sit back and you laugh because you find yourself doing those things. Maybe you don't even consider yourself a big boy or a big girl.
2: Listen up, dance. We're talking.
3: Oh yeah, let's talk about that.
0: 0809-526-7102. That is my number. Send me a message. You won't believe what Divine says. Divine says, I could not believe that I used to think that wearing a wristwatch was something for the rich and wealthy.
4: Let me get those videos.
0: Like when Divine sees somebody with a wristwatch, like, you must have a lot of money for you to say, oh, what am I gonna do with what's left? Let me just go out there and buy a wristwatch. What about you though? 0809-526-7102. Isa says, shopping at the supermarket now. Who born you? The rest of us are out there going to the market to get good deals, and then you tell me you bought something from the supermarket where the price is just there. You don't even get to haggle. If they tell you 200, you get to pay 200. What a rich kid.

0: daɗin abincin Onga don babban dandano da tsamshi.
1: As a mom preparing for a big family party, what's the right soup that goes well with Golden Penny Semovita? A. Eforiro. B. Mi and Taoshe. C. Oha. D. All of the above.
2: All of the above.
1: Final answer?
2: Final answer.
1: Correct!
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0: man.
1: Enjoy, man, Galarizi. You know when Davido sings these songs, man is not playing around it though. He definitely means it. It's all about enjoyment. I don't know if you saw the video from over the weekend. He took his friends on a tour of his new mansion coming up in Echo Atlantic. I'm like, he said, like, he's saying it casually. Now, I bought this land for $4 billion. It's not Zimbabwean dollars. $4 billion. He says now it's worth around $8 billion. And how he's going to have this floor for himself, this floor for his wife, floor for his kids and stuff. There'll be like a 20-car garage. I'm like, real? Wow. Anyway, I mean, Tetty BG fans are excited to see stuff like this. And they always find a way to throw it around with the FC. Be like, waiting your big bed, they do. It's crazy. It's 96.9. It's your number one hit music station. I'm Detox. It's 10:51. Look at that. You know when the weather is this calm, time flies. And also when we're having fun, time flies, right? Speaking of fun, I saw a report about some folks in some cinemas in Switzerland have decided that... Have you ever gone to a movie, you're really pressed, but you're thinking about how nobody's going to pause that movie because you're pressed when you go to use the restroom or something like that? So now they're installing screens in the restroom so when you're there, you don't miss a thing.
2: Oh, wow.
1: I'm like, okay. It's like a good life, right? Have you ever held it in because, you know, I don't want to miss a thing? Now, if you're in Switzerland, though, go into the restroom right there on the floor. There's a screen. You're getting your numbers done, whether number one or two. You're looking right there on the screen and keeping up with what's going on in the theater. I'm like, that's a good thing.
3: Listen up,
4: Dance, we're talking.
3: Oh, yeah. Let's talk about that.
1: Well, now let's talk about things you used to consider as big boy and big girl lifestyle, but now you look at it like, it's just basic. What are those things? 0809-526-7102. High turning point. Getting the latest iPhone. I used to think you have to be really, really rich, but now I see everybody with it. I'm like, there's no way everybody's this rich now.
2: Come on for my brother, this guy.
1: Some people go say, if you easy, run ammo, turning point. If you easy, you might buy the latest iPhone now. Matty, thanks for stopping by. Man says, going to the salon with your own personal clipper. How can you do that? The moment I will see you walking with your own clipper, the only thing I want to hear you say is money na water. Oh no, man. It says using an iPhone generally or even using headphones. Austin says having headphones and earbuds. I used to think you're really rich, but now it's nothing.
2: Funny people.
1: Anyway, get on our Facebook page. You're going to find some more. We're only just getting started on the late morning show. More interesting stuff coming up after the news on Office Hours. For now, I got BTS here. Swim.

0: Hello?
1: Hello?
0: Hello?
1: Hello, hello, can you hear me?
0: I can't hear you. This market is too noisy.
1: Hello?
0: You know what? Please hang up. I'll call you back. Hello? Can you hear me clearly now?
1: Wow, loud and clear. Are you still in that market?
0: Yes, so same market. I'm now using my Infinix Smart 20.
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4: We begin where the Nigerian Association of Liquefied Petroleum Gas Marketers has raised alarm over the soaring cost of cooking gas in the country. The association disclosed that cooking gas now sells between 1,500 naira and 1,700 naira per kilogram, while marketers pay between 25.2 million naira and 26.2 million naira for a 20 metric ton truck of liquefied petroleum gas. President Bola Tinubu has acknowledged that the hardship Nigerians have endured under his administration's economic reforms. Speaking shortly after accepting the All Progressives Congress APC presidential ticket for the 2027 election, Tinubu said he too has shared in the sacrifices and personal strain brought about by the measures. The Joint Task Force has warned the general public against the possibility of isolated attempts by Boko Haram and ISWAP terrorists to exploit the festive period to carry out attacks against civilians. This is contained in a statement by Media Information Officer Headquarters Joint Task Force Operation Hadinkai, Lieutenant Colonel Sani Uba, who says that, who said in a statement today. Now, suspected bandits have reportedly invaded the Yashikira community in Bariten local government area of Kwara State early this morning. Reports confirm that the suspected bandits set the Emir's palace ablaze and abducted several residents, including women and children. In news outside Nigeria, the World Health Organization WHO chief has said that more than 900 suspected Ebola cases have been identified in the conflict-hit Democratic Republic of Congo, DRC. Director General of the organization, Tedros Adhanom Ghebreyesus, said in a social media post yesterday without giving an update on the death toll. In sports now, Arsenal's squad are set to receive significant financial rewards after winning the Premier League title for the first time in over 20 years. Reports say players will earn around £6,000 per appearance, along with additional payments from a bonus pool built up across the season through league and cup successes. That's news this morning. I am Sandra Cora.

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3: 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Office hours. That's exactly what we're getting into in this hour. I have a couple of big tunes to come your way, starting with Olamide, Rock Me, JJ. I just

0: But this one is Rudy Zeri LLS. They call it Fantasy. Just in case you're wondering, what is their fantasy? They've said it loud and clear. It is nothing but money. Money be my fantasy. That's all I want to make. It's 96.9, your number one hit music station, 9 past 11. How's your Monday looking? Are you loving it? Hang in there. You have only a few days to be at work this week, though. Before you know it, it's going to be Eid. Oh, my day. Salah has been in the air since last week. Have you been smelling it? Even before the Rams started coming out, there was something in the air, and it was indeed Eid around the corner. But right now, though, like, it's not even missing it. Going around the town, you're going to feel it. I hope you we're all going to have a wonderful and a peaceful celebration, though. Looking forward to that big time. What else am I looking forward to? DJ Maforisa, DJ Tunes, Whiskey the Mavo, Money Constant coming up in a bit. Let's talk about you and your boss. Who is your boss to you? Today, we're giving you a chance to describe your boss using only three words.
1: When I want to explain it, my head will
0: If you've always wanted to call your boss Coconut Head, today is the day.
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0: Nothing is going to happen at all. You can be anonymous if you want. I mean, say with your full chest anyway. Let us know how you describe your boss using only three words. Every Monday from about this time, we do something called Office Hours. We talk about things going on at your workplace. And that's why we're talking about you and your boss today. So what are you coming up with? 0809-526-7102. That's my number. Send me a WhatsApp message. Let's have fun, shall we?
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2: Even in Niger, that hot pounded yam and soup can't wait because a penalty is about to be taken. 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
7: All right, check your time. It's now 12 o'clock to the late morning show right here on Cool FM. I'm Detox. I'm ready to unleash another pack of heavy hits on you. We're going to start with our Niger smash of the week. That's Lola Young. Mercy. Are you in the mood for some Ashake? He's coming up with a collaboration with Jay Haas. It's called Gold. Kiss Daniel is on the playlist. Some Benson, some Sars. You're going to get it right here.

0: But this one is the latest from Olamide Rock Me Gentle. 96.9, your number one hit music station. Check your time. It's now 8 past 12 on a Monday afternoon, the 25th of May, 2026. Are you excited about this week? Are you looking forward to salary, or did the money enter last week? Proceed with caution, child, because the months go long. If you finish everything for Salah, it's going to be one of those months where your money, your salary is done before we even get into the first of the following months. I don't want that for you, so I hope you're planning ahead, child. Anyway, last year you had fun at Okoro Kanze's Odogwu and Achalugo, and you said, you know what, I want some more. I am here to let you know that the season 2 has now been announced. So are you ready, or should we give your seat to someone else? Gymnastic Okoro Kanze presents Odogwu and Achalugo season 2, something you definitely want to be a part of. It's happening at Amingo Hotels on the 13th of June 2026, and it starts from 7 p.m. for the main event. They've got the legendary African China coming into town. I personally haven't seen African China in a long time. It would be nice to reconnect though with his very, very many hit songs. MC J is definitely going to give you a good laugh. MC Fat Mike, MC Nacho, Oma P, and MC Odenigbo Biafra. Okay. Also bringing the hit, Prayer Point, Julius Hour. I have to say, Shao, I mean, I like the thing comedians do. Do you notice that comedians have, they always have a funny name. So even by their name, they're going to get you to laugh. So that's a good thing. Yeah, it's a good thing. Prayer Point, Julius Hour, DJ Stan is going to be on deck alongside Skyboy to raise the roof. And it doesn't even stop there. Oyibo Pepe, Star Girl, Eunice, Emmy Flexi, they're also bringing in the groove. Tickets, $1 million for the Odogwu table. That is a table for 6. Another 1 million for another table for 10. 100,000 for regular, or 50,000. And you're going to stay upstairs, but I get to enjoy the event as well. 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Odogwu and Achalugo season 2. This is the experience you don't want to miss, so make sure you plan and attend Odogwu and Achalugo season 2. Remember, 13th of June at Amigo Hotel. Some people, when they don't have money, you think you know them, but you have no idea who they really are.
1: I never expected it.
0: They act humble, they act nice, like they're so... No. Wait until money enter. But today, I want to find out from you, what are the top 4 things you instantly notice you begin to do the moment you become broke? Is that you always getting angry because money no day? Is that you now all of a sudden you become an indoor person not only because money no day? I don't know. You tell me. Top 4 things you find yourself doing when you get broke. Do you mind? How about you send me a message? Let's have fun with this one, shall we? 0809-526-7102. If you prefer Facebook, it's right there. 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
2: It's a Batman party. All Y0 Fugazi, Batman 2, Obasabi. 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

0: You know, 2 years ago, DJ Spino, Malay, and Tyler gave us this one. It's One Call. It's 96.9. You are number one. Hit Music Station 11. No, 12. We're way past 11 right now. 12:45, 15 away from the Middle Oasis with Scarlett. You're going to have every bit of fun if you stay right here with us. I mean, speaking of Tyler, though, every time, I don't know if this thing happens to you, Shao, but now, every time I see Tyler, I think about Rihanna. I don't know why, though. It's like when I see Ronaldo, I think about Messi. I see Wizkid, Davido comes to mind. I don't know. Maybe I'm not the only one. So maybe because of this whole Tyler and Rihanna thing, I see Tyler, I think about Rihanna. Rihanna had been in some sort of partnership with Puma for more than 10 years. And just, it's almost like the day they could not renew the partnership, the next day, she was spotted wearing some Nike shoes. It's like, come on now. Where is your loyalty? For like since 2014, you guys have been partners. And only for you not to agree on terms. And then the next day, you're rocking Nike shoes, though. Scarlett, what do you say about Rihanna's behavior?
1: I mean, she's making money, so. It's like, Puma doesn't want to come correct.
0: It's like she always wanted to wear her Nike shoes, but she couldn't.
1: Yeah. Imagine not being able to wear a Nike shoe since 2014 or 2012.
0: That's crazy.
1: That's insane.
0: It's the things you do. You sell your soul.
1: I swear.
0: This is what being a brand ambassador is like. Yeah. Let me talk to you about this.
1: Oh, period. That's why you have experience.
0: Because there are certain things that I cannot use.
1: Yeah.
0: Because
1: publicly.
0: I would like to publicly say that
1: he doesn't use things that he's not ambassador for.
0: Things that are like a competition or rival to some brands that I'm affiliated to. So I can imagine going on for 10, 12 years.
1: Just using one thing.
0: Just using.
1: Wearing one kind of.
0: And then there's variety. Sneakers.
1: Exactly. And you can afford them. That's the crazy part.
0: Rihanna, she couldn't rock any other thing, any other sneakers but Puma.
1: Where's my Nike?
0: That is crazy.
1: It is.
0: Scarlett, I like to think I know you a little bit.
1: Okay.
0: But
1: let's find out.
0: If I were to say, what is Scarlett like when she's broke? By the way, it's the 25th of May. Scarlett, are you broke right now?
1: No, I'm not.
0: Okay. So, how are you when you're broke? Because I like to think when Scarlett is broke, she's very moody. Like, she don't even want to shout. Let me give you an example of Brooke Scarlett. Brooke Scarlett comes in here. He's like, oh my God. Here we go again. I just want to sleep. Oh my God.
1: That's not fair.
0: And then she'll carry her bag. It takes her like five minutes to walk from mic 4 to mic 1. And I'm telling you, you can get here in 1 second. But Scarlett will just drag and drag.
1: But there's some days I'm not broken. I'm still tired, you know?
0: Like, holy moly. Because I was asking, top 4 things you instantly find yourself doing when you're broke.
1: When I don't have money, mm-hmm. is when I dress up the most.
0: Are you serious now?
1: Yeah.
0: Wow. That's a
1: good
0: trick.
1: Like, on a random day, if you see me all, like, dapped up, there's a huge possibility I don't have money.
0: Look out for Scarlett, man.
1: When I'm dapped up, but the thing is, I honestly don't. I'm trying to wean myself off of having a certain kind of attitude when I don't have physical money.
0: Yeah.
1: Because you know, you might not have money, but then you have money.
0: But
1: money
0: has
1: just not arrived.
0: It just hasn't arrived.
1: You get. So I don't want, if someone else sees me dressing as, you know, say, Scarlett is broke.
0: Because I'm thinking about it for myself. Like, what am I like when I don't have? Because I always don't have money, Scarlett.
1: That's a bloody.
0: It's like, it's my. So what you
1: look
0: see.
1: Look at our ambassador saying he does not have money.
0: What you see of me all the time is my me where I don't get
1: it's
0: money.
1: It's a lie.
0: So just take me like that.
1: It's a lie.
0: I start praying to God for another chance. So give me one chance. This frankly. Frankly, as soon as the money, you don't have.
1: I will spend it that reckless.
0: You know, when the money comes, you'll be like, you forget.
1: Yeah.
0: And then when it's done, you're like, God, one more chance. Franklin does not learn and he goes back to spending all over again.
1: Oh my God.
0: I minimize how I put on my data connection.
1: I need to learn that actually. I don't know how to do that. Thing.
0: Well, I don't even think it saves data.
1: It doesn't.
0: I don't think it saves
1: because data. Because the moment you turn it on,
0: everything that was supposed to come will still enter.
1: Exactly.
0: I think it saves battery. If I have to turn off my data, I'll do it to save battery.
1: Oh.
0: But to save data, it though, doesn't work. I don't see how, but
1: doesn't work.
0: What do I know? Stepping out of the house reduces, no going out. I watch how I regulate my cooking gas. And there is nothing that hates you more than your cooking gas.
1: On a random Saturday,
0: it looks at you in the face like it sat you down. It's just when you don't have anything.
1: Exactly.
0: I mean, you never run out of gas in the middle of affluence.
1: Bruh.
0: It's like, no way. I'm waiting for all when
1: everything,
0: all that money's gone.
1: When the chips are down. That's
0: when the chips are down.
1: You're such a Judah.
0: Eating less. I'm watching what I eat as well.
1: Wow.
0: Because you want to run through what's left. So you better watch what you eat. I develop a tough and bold mindset. Well, this is what I fight to. Nothing is funny again.
1: Seriously, though, what's funny?
0: I avoid calls from very close relatives.
1: Oh,
0: don't bother
1: goodness.
0: Me with all this your billings. I listen more to Cool FM for inspiration. Tune in to the Good Morning Nigeria show.
1: Oh my gosh.
0: And get your plant watered every morning with some motivation.
1: God. Just say you're coming through for the giveaways, bro.
0: I drink Gary often.
1: Oh, wow.
0: It says it's 25th of the month. As we speak right now, I am broke. So I am on the Gary side. I sleep a lot, eat a lot, play games, and I begin to help my mom at home. Some of them are not going to get money because of that behavior.
1: My behavior.
0: Every time we go, I ain't giving her money. Say, if I give her now,
1: you know, help your mama.
0: No, help your mama for out. You know, divine. Help your mom even when you have money and see what the Lord will do for
1: exactly.
0: you.
1: Exactly. Amen.
0: Anyway, this was fun. We're going to try again. Tomorrow is Tuesday. We go all things technology on Tech Tuesdays. I hear that there's a company in China that have started some sort of AI that you'll be able to communicate with pets.
1: Oh.
0: I'm going to find out the details on that,
1: Lord,
0: and give you the lowdown tomorrow, including the tech word of the day. And we also play a game of Easy Queasy where you can win $5,000 if you answer 10 questions in 30 seconds. See you tomorrow, 10 in the morning.
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1: Where? You know what? 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

0: Shining. Asha K with the song Gratitude off the Money album. That song always does it for me every single freaking time, okay? But guess what? We're on another week. It's another week, y'all. Another week in freaking May. I have no idea. Sometimes I wonder why there are months with 5 weekends. This particular month has 5 weekends. That's why the month is so freaking long. Because why are we on another week, a full week? It's still May. That is crazy. But at the end of the day, gratitude shining. Do you understand me? You get me now.
1: Would you rather stick with us or leave a boring life?
2: Let me think.
1: I hope you choose to stick with us. Yes. There is more on Would You Rather on the Midday Oasis.
0: Well, well, well. Would You Rather is here, and we're about to ask you what you would rather do in this situation if you were faced with this situation. In this situation. 7 minutes past 1 o'clock. It's the 25th of May, 2026. We are a couple of days before we say Happy New Month to the month of June, so let's make it count. It's a Monday, and I know that sometimes Mondays can be very hard, very annoying, very stressful for a lot of people, especially when you're coming from a wholesome weekend. 48 hours of having fun, chilling with family and friends, going out, going to parties, whatever, traveling. I don't know what you do on the weekend, but then now it's time for you to kindly find attached, and you're just pissed off. Well, Cool FM is here to make sure that piss off doesn't piss you off too much. At least it's at a normal level. And when you see that email, you're not going to be so triggered. Also, if you're looking for extra motivation, if you're on break right now, you're looking for something to scroll on social media just to keep you, company and to keep you motivated, check us out on Instagram, because we have exactly what you need. A motivation every Monday to make sure that your week goes as planned, because we care about you. Anyways, if you're done checking that out at Cool FM Cano, let's get back to the convo here in the studio today. Would You Rather, we're asking, would you rather have plenty money and live a short life, or have little money and live a long life? Which one would you rather go for? Plenty money, short life. Little money, long life. And why? Why would you rather go for, plenty money and a short life, or little money and a long life? Well, let us know on WhatsApp and Facebook, 0809-526-7102. And of course, facebook.com/coolfmcanon. Once we're done having that to talk, we're heading on to the next hour of the show, which is the game show. Guess in 5 seconds. I give you 2 words. You guess what the word is. You win airtime. Easy peasy lemon squeezy. You do what needs to be done, you win. There's really nothing to it, okay? People do it all the time, and you definitely can do it. So I believe in you, and I believe you can take this airtime from my hand. So that's happening at 2 p.m. 3 o'clock, you know what it is. We're ending the show. In 3 words, it's going to be the last thing that we're talking about on the Midday Oasis. We're talking Northern Nigeria and Northern Nigerians. Pretty sure you want to miss that. Are you sure you want to miss it? I thought as much. Well, let's get back to the music. Tenny and Olamide with the song Zion. Keep those comments rolling through. Would you rather have plenty money and live a short life, or have little money and live a long one? 0809-526-7102 and facebook.com/coolfmcano. Don't forget to tell us why. Stick around.

on a straight line. Gano, on a straight line, I have something for you, okay? I'm the one standing in front of you, and I'm about to tell you that if you're ready, we are ready, okay? Gymnastic Okoro Kanze is presenting Odogwu and Achalugo Season 2. If you were there last year, then you know exactly what you experienced, and that is coming back again and even better. It's also happening at Amingo Hotel on the 13th of June. 7 p.m. is when the main event starts, and we're going to be having the legendary African China, MC J, MC Fast Mike, MC Nacho Omapi, MC Odenigbo Biafra, and they also bring the Heat Prayer Point. Julius Awa is also going to be there. DJ Stan will be on deck alongside Sky Boy to raise the roof. The names. And it doesn't stop there. Oyibo Pepe, Star Girl, Eunice, Emmy Flexi will also be bringing the groove on stage. And you know the tickets are something that you can afford. Okay, tickets 1 million naira Odogwu table of 6, 1 million naira table of 10, 100k regular, 50k upstairs. So if you want to be upstairs, 50,000 naira. 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Odogwu and Achalugo Season 2 is the experience that you need for June. So make sure you book yourself a table and go have some fun. Okay, yup, that's all I need to tell you. Get it back to the music now. Fever Dream, Alex Warren on Cool FM.

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2: Okay, it's the last hour of the Midday Oasis. 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Yo, please. 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
0: All right, people, we are in fact about to be done with the midday oasis. Can you imagine that? Like, just like play. But we love coming here, doing our thing and just going, because at the end of the day, what else can we do, right? What else can we freaking do? My name is Scarlett with the Double T. We are about to close off the vlog for today. And by the vlog, I mean with the show, okay? We're about to close it off and we have a question on in three words that we want to ask you and we want to know your take on the conversation. I know, on the talk, on the discussion, on the everything, on the. Y'all probably wondering, what is wrong with Scarlett? I don't know. But today we're asking, what are three signs that show a person is not from Kano, but is Hausa? I know we've had this similar talk before on In Three Words, and it was basically three signs to show that a person is not a Northern Nigerian. Today we're asking, this person is Hausa, this person is a Northern Nigerian, but what are three signs that show that this person is not from Kano? That is the big question. What are three signs to show that this person, even though this person is Hausa, the person is not from Kano? Go. Do you understand? I want to know if you can look at someone and be strategic. Wow, you understand
4: wow,
0: me?
4: Wow.
0: 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Let's make it count. Mr. Meg is already here for the road show. So you know that the road is about to be a smooth ride when you're listening to him on the show. So get ready for that. A wonderful, wonderful time is about to be had on Cool FM. But before we get on to the next show, let's be done with the one that we have at hand, and that is the midday oasis. Yes, 0809-526-7102 or facebook.com/coolfmkano. What are three signs to show that a person is not from Kano, even though the person is Hausa, even though the person is Northern Nigerian? How would you know this person is particularly not a Kano person? All right.

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0: I saw this thing where someone said that Snoop Dogg is friends with every single person in the industry. Like, there's nobody in the industry that Snoop Dogg is not friends with. He goes to Beyonce's parties, Jay-Z's parties, all the parties, Kardashians, he's there. Kris Jenner, he's there. Name it. Snoop Dogg knows everybody, okay? The guy was like, that's not really a good thing because I don't know if I can trust you. You'd probably be spreading my information to everyone who cares to listen. But I think the guy's just there living his life. He's lived a long life and he's enjoying himself. So, yeah, why not know everybody? If you need favors, you go to one person. If they can't do it for you, you go to the next. You know, smart. Well, let's head back to our little discussion on this hour before we close off the vlog.
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0: All right, 3:29. It is, in fact, the 25th of May, 2026. Is May almost done? No. Will it finish soon? Maybe. But today's Monday. We're going to just roll with the punches, okay? Anywho, today we're asking on In Three Words. We're saying three signs to know that a person is not from Kano, even though they are Northern Nigerian. Because you know that we come from different parts of Nigeria, different states. Even if it's the same region, you consider some parts of the country Northern Nigeria, but then not everyone comes from the same state, but every state has its own distinct characteristic, right? So you can tell when someone is from, this person is from Kano, you can tell when this person is from Taraba, you can tell when this person is from Kaduna, you can tell when this person is from, you know, that kind of thing. Just, you can tell a just person from a Kano man, you can tell the difference. So what are three differences or three things that stand out when you see a person that isn't from Kano but is Northern Nigerian? Do you get the vibe? Let's see. David from Casino Road says the way they dress, their looks, and their behavior. What exactly about that though gives
4: you
0: didn't really say anything, did you?
4: Spicy.
0: I'm just like, what the way they dress, the way they look, the behavior, what exactly is the distinct thing? DJ CC sent a 4-minute voice note. I don't know. We don't take voice notes on this part of the show. I don't know why. She didn't just send like a message. Does it concern the show or, you know, what is going on? Someone sent a message on WhatsApp, says, first time I'm seeing you, Scarlett, and you're the opposite of the picture I've had in my mind. Please don't ask what the picture is, but I used to imagine you as a smallish lady. I am smallish.
4: Shy.
0: I just have a big head. And most times when I'm stressed, my head becomes bigger. And what you're seeing there is literally my head. So apparently, maybe my big head is deceiving. But I'm smallish. But yeah, it happens. You listen to people on radio and then you don't really know what they look like until one day you see them and you're like, oh, I thought you were taller, I thought you were shorter, I thought you were fatter, I thought you were thinner, blah blah blah. It happens. Shout out to you though. That's why you should be following us on social media, okay? We be out there showing up and showing how. You can see my height, my size, and everything about me on our social media. Or you can even find out more things about me on the website, www.coolfm.ng/Kano. If you check out there, you would see everything you need to know about Scarlett and every other member of the Cool FM Kano team. Alright? Let's
5: see. Hello, Scarlett. Sorry, permit me to reply your questions with voice note. I think the three major ways you get to know when someone is not a typical Kano person but an Hausa person, it's one, I'm going to use the state. One, the Maiduguris. Like, let me use the Maiduguri people as an example. The Maiduguri people.
0: Okay, you know what? I'm going to listen to this voice note, pick up the things that she said, and then I'm going to come back and tell you, okay? Because it's a long one. It's actually 4 minutes We don't have that kind of time. Keep them coming, though. 0809-526-7102. And I will see you when Mr. Mega joins us for the Road Show. Stick around.

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0: to the right. 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I see.
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0: speaking about songs growing on you, that is one song that's definitely growing on me. Step by Step, Angelique Kidjo and Ira Starr. Okay,
1: Stop. They literally said in the song.
0: Where did they say it?
1: Da, da, da, la, la. Uh-huh. The first two words.
0: It doesn't sound like what I'm saying.
1: What does it sound like?
0: Aiko, wow.
1: Eh?
0: Oh, so it's Aiko.
1: Aiko, yeah, that's it.
0: Oh, what does it mean though?
1: One life.
0: Oh, for real?
1: Yeah, she's literally saying it's one life we've got.
0: God dang.
1: It's one life that we... Aiko, lower. Is one, there is just one life. That's it.
0: Wow.
1: Yeah. Ha! Ho! Marry a Yoruba queen so that you two can be speaking Yoruba fluently.
0: I'm going to marry a Yoruba man now.
1: You don't be scared of the demons? They say they're demons.
0: Yeah. I've dealt
1: so
0: with
1: them. How are you so sure?
0: I've always wanted to.
1: For real?
0: I changed my mind.
1: God dang it.
0: I've experienced the demon shop, but it still hasn't changed my
1: mind. Where are all the tires in the world? You can't. Yoruba men, come on, line up on our WhatsApp. Let's find a husband for Scarlet. Nana! Let's go! I'll just teach her the basics in Yoruba.
0: Now, I've been learning. 45 has been giving me small.
1: Oh, is he the guy?
0: No. Oh, yeah, no. God, no.
1: Yo, 45! We're about to throw a party!
0: Oh, my day.
1: I love the fact that you're preparing ahead of time, though. That's giving me joy.
0: No, I've always wanted to learn Yoruba, and I have Yoruba friends, but the goats don't want to teach me the language. Oh. I don't even understand. Speak Yoruba with me. They'll be doing how are you? Scarlet, how are you?
1: The way you called him a goat.
0: It's not one. Like, I said like the goats with plural.
1: Plenty?
0: Yeah.
1: Why don't they want to teach
0: very
1: you?
0: Very nonsense people. They've gotten so used to speaking English with me. So now I'll speak Yoruba now. They are doing shwen.
1: Horrible. 45, may you not be a goat.
0: Amen.
1: Please behave right and teach her well so that when she meets her...
0: future boo.
1: Yes, they will be speaking. Yeah. Imagine she does. The guy just greets her and she's like... Bawoni.
0: Oh no, I'll be like, babe, she's in jail.
1: Don't be getting those videos. You're almost jail. She's not speaking to you funny. Alright, you're the one language that went to Harvard. Sort is zero.
0: Stop.
1: So 220.
0: This is not unfair. That's just how it slipped out of my mouth. Not my fault. Oh my gosh.
1: That's beautiful. Is this? Yeah, that's a good one now.
0: Yeah, yeah, I know Baoni.
1: And they love food. Come and take food. Life food pieces.
0: Anyways, y'all, the Midday Oasis Monday was a success. Even though sleep wanted to kill me, we still went through 3 hours of it in good stride. Shout out to me and shout out to you. Anywho, so we got that voice note from DJ CC. She actually isn't feeling too well. That's why she sent a voice note. Bless her. I hope you feel better.
1: Aw.
0: Yeah, she mentioned height, she mentioned accent, and she mentioned complexion. Those are 3 things that you would literally use to distinguish someone who is not Nigerian but not from Kano. That's what she said. All right, we also have a message here from Mommy Frida. Says their pronunciation, looks, and habits. Mega, what are 3 things that you look out for to let you know a person is not from Hausa, even if they are not a Nigerian?
1: I'm born accent.
0: Accent, okay. Yeah. I think that's the most distinct one.
1: Because I've had situations where I listen to people say certain things, certain words. Matter of fact, you can just pinpoint that. Okay, maybe this person's from the north.
0: Yeah.
1: Then again, it's not. Yeah. So accent. I was about to maybe agree with CC with that complexion thing, but I'm thinking I'm seeing fair houses.
0: Okay.
1: Yeah, maybe because of the Fulani bit. Yeah. You know, there's this complex relationship that they have.
0: Yeah.
1: It may have some kind of way filtered into the regular house. Houses don't come
0: in fair.
1: Houses don't come in. Yeah, they're generally
0: very, very indigenously dark skinned.
1: But because of the, you know, over time,
0: yeah,
1: you know, blend with Fulani. So let me see. Accent. Man, it's tough. Oh. It's tough. Maybe mindset too.
0: Oh, okay.
1: Yeah. And in recent times, people who are from the north, they will tell you that they are not people from the middle belt, let me put it that way, will tell you that they are not north. Yeah. So maybe that mindset thing, it differs. Mm-hmm. When you come up hinterland proper,
0: mm-hmm.
1: there's a different mindset as when compared to other parts of the north.
0: Okay.
1: Maybe they're a bit liberal, let me put it that way.
0: Oh. Yeah. Okay.
1: That's why the average Kaduna man, the average, even some parts of Kogi, Niger, for example. Yeah, the mindset is different from those who are up north in Kano, Abi.
0: Yeah,
1: very. Accent, mindset. Ooh, everything is getting accent.
0: And that's even three now. That
1: again. No, what did I mention? Complexion, no.
0: Okay.
1: Let me see. Okay, maybe let's keep the conversation going. Maybe something will pop in my head.
0: Okay, well,
1: if he does, I'll definitely share.
0: Well, he said two things, so we're just gonna wait for it to pop up. Hopefully, it's time.
1: You know why it's hard?
0: Why?
1: Because everything is almost Hausa.
0: Oh,
1: yes, man. It's almost the same thing.
0: Yeah,
1: you know, and everybody, they've just embraced it.
0: So even the food
1: thing
0: doesn't differ.
1: Yeah, you hardly see a difference.
0: Wow.
1: It's going to be like the basics, but maybe in the soup or something.
0: Mm.
1: It's going to be some changes, but you know, it's there's nowhere you go in the north where you not get tuwo, for example.
0: Yeah.
1: There's nowhere you go in the north where you not get me and this one, Toshi, mm-hmm. and those. Mm-hmm. Yeah, all this. So it's very difficult to, you know, to tell. But I realize that some people don't like it though. They'll tell you, no, I'm not from Kano.
0: No, yeah, because and me personally, I don't like when someone says, so you're from Calabar. I'm not Calabar. I'm Akwa Ibom. Calabar is Cross River. Even if it's still the same, you know, South region.
1: Why though?
0: Cross River and Akwa Ibom are not the same thing. Oh. And that's the problem. Like, Akwa Ibom is a state on its own. Cross River is a state on its own. The Calabar people have a they are kind of different from the Ibibu people.
1: Okay.
0: They are Efik. Efik is a bit different from Ibibu.
1: Yeah.
0: Even the language itself don't even sound the same. Do you get? And then like sometimes the food as well also is not necessarily the same.
1: It's so years
0: there's a distinct between Akwa Ibom and Cross River. So I'll just see and be like, your Calabar. They will not even say you're Cross Riverian. They say you're Calabar.
1: You can't blame them now. It's, I mean, other parts of Nigeria.
0: They do not teach you people state and capital.
1: Forget. How many of us remember now at this point?
0: Me, I remember.
1: State and capital. Now all of us will feel.
0: State and capital. Abia, Umuahia, Adamawa, Yola, Akwa Ibom, Uyo, Anambra, Oka, Bauchi, Benue, Makurdi. Why are you doing it, eh? Be saying it now.
1: I'm validating what you're saying, eh? You will not stop here.
0: I'll stop.
1: There's
0: no time. It's almost 55. We have to go.
1: Scarlett, you're Calabar.
0: Never. Oh, boy, you guys, it's been a good time. Enjoy the road show, Mr. Meg. I'll see you tomorrow at 1 p.m. for the Media Oasis Tuesday edition. Bye. Cool. FM.

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4: In what's trending today, music executive Don Jazzy says he may expand his search for a life partner beyond Nigeria to East Africa after an ex-follower described him as an African treasure. Meanwhile, reality TV star Phina is making headlines after accusing social media critic Very Dark Man of damaging her image during the controversy surrounding her late sister's case. Now, Phina denied claims that she demanded 1 billion naira from businessman Aliko Dangote and alleged that their issues began after she rejected his sexual advances.
5: Chai!
4: Our Nollywood actor Ibrahim Chatta has dismissed claims that he's underrated in the movie industry. Now, the actor says he believes he has achieved more than he ever imagined, especially considering his educational background. Nollywood actor Jim Iyke says he became consumed by fatherhood during a difficult period in his life, which adding that the emotional changes affected his relationship with his ex-wife and led to the end of their marriage. And finally, Pep Guardiola has reconciled with his wife, Sarah, paying tribute to her as an exceptional woman during his final game in charge of Manchester City at the Etihad Stadium on Sunday. That's Trending Gist. I will see you at 5.

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0: Sars and Benson are back outside. You listen to that part where you got kids singing, right? Yeah, look, I've been trying to do a little research to find out what is being said. The Black Genius, is too early for you to be dropping bars like this, now.
1: Spicy!
0: It's too early, now. Okay, that came out good. That's a nice one. That's a good one. By the way, of course, Amadou and Mariam, a record that they put together. I can't even say the title right now. But interestingly, Sars listened to what they did and decided to get kids to sing the exact same thing. And look, when I say it came out really good, it came out really good.
1: I see.
0: What? Now that's how you do a sampling. That's how you do a little interpolation. You know what I mean? Pay them their money and all is going to be fine. Monday, the 25th of May, 2026. It's the official welcome to the road show. Mr. Mega with the double G, the BLA double K, Genius is my name. I've got the vibe that can last for days. DJ Young Z is also in the building. Came through for Monday. Let's do this together. Let's get started with a crazy story of love. You people are finding love in the weirdest places, and I just discovered this guy who is in love, but ain't nobody can see who's in love with.
2: Undimensionable horror.
0: It's a story that we all need to learn from, because sometimes the best love is the love that we might not be able to physically touch.
3: It is what it is.
0: Joy.
3: It is what it is.
0: That's a crazy story. Don't worry, I'll share with you. And then 5 p.m., we play for 5,000 Naira on the road show. Ask me what that is all about. In case you ask that question silently, yep, you're going to have to work with clues to figure out an item that I will be describing. I'm describing this item with 5 clues, and you have to, as fast as possible, figure out the item, working with the clues, okay? If I have to roll out more clues than one, the price money is going to drop. But hey, if I were you, maybe I'll aim for 5K. Could just happen for you. Never really can tell, okay? What else is happening on the road show today? The celebration of Arsenal being Premier League champions for 2025-2026 will continue on Football Fans Time Show with the Super Squad, and they'll do a little breakdown of some of the final games that went down over the weekend, not just in Europe, but also in Nigeria as well. Yep, our league came to a close in some dramatic fashion. 7 p.m., Kanakawa is going to be here, and we have to talk about Halima, because most guys don't like her. Why? We'll find out.
4: Megida. Zo ka ji yadda jaririn ke motsi a cikina.
5: Inji? 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
4: Eh mana, da wa kake gani zai yi kama?
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4: Tabbi. 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
5: Kamar shekara biyu haka.
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6: Tattaunawa tsakanin ma'aurata yana da muhimmanci. Mu tattauna.
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2: This season. And I think it was this same thing that Memorial Sundowns, the eventual champions, beat them 7, was it 7-0 or 7-1?
3: On aggregate.
2: On aggregate, yeah. So I think it was a poor one.
3: 7 or 9, Seth.
2: I've forgotten the numbers, but it was a shameful defeat.
3: 6-1.
2: So I think Remo Stars, no, something went wrong somewhere. Although yesterday we're talking and I learned somewhere that the owner of the club just wanted them to just have a free fall. At the point in time, you know, you just let them just do what they can. He's not putting anything to game, but it is what it is. A fantastic fall for them. They just hope they can pick themselves up and come back again. And if by any means they want to salvage their season to come back next time, so I'm sorry for anything that wants to qualify from the Southwest, because that ticket will be theirs. You know, they still have most of their players intact. They still have the Beyond Limits Academy to feed that team and come back just almost immediately. But disappointing that they fell.
4: Disappointing that they fell. Let's take a look at their fellow fallers, if there's anything like that. Four teams relegated from the MPFL to the NNL. Remo Stars have finished in 17th position. Now, if it was in the EPL, that would be good enough to maintain their top flight status. But here in the MPFL, four teams go down and four teams come up. In England, three teams go down and same number of teams go up. El Academy Warriors finished 18th, Bielsa United 19th, and Wiki Tourist finished last, while Enugu Rangers are the champions. Second, Rivers United. Third, Shooting Stars of Ibadan. Ikorodu City finished fourth. Mendel Insurance fifth. Nasarawa United sixth. Now, I think most of us, say for me, went for Rivers United to win the NPFL. I went for Rangers. I know why I went for it.
2: I knew you went for Rangers.
4: Who?
2: Long before you did, I think MVP went for Rangers.
4: No, on Saturday.
2: Yeah. Okay, that was Saturday.
4: Yes.
2: Before Saturday, MVP has always been on Rangers.
4: But I think.
5: I think he
4: went for Rivers United
5: for,
4: on Saturday.
5: For the longest, I think I've always said maybe Rangers for what they've done on the road. But you know, coming to the last game of the season and knowing what Nigerian football is, I actually did feel it would be tough for them. And like we did see, Rivers actually had an easy game against Castellana United there. But I think they've shown, they've stuck to their guns that they're actually really a good side. And I actually like how, you know, the season did end. And these two managers, these are two top managers. And I think for Finney George, since he came into coaching, he has not finished outside of the top three.
4: Mm-hmm.
5: Won the league with Eyimba. Last season with Rivers, finished second.
4: Does that make him a good coach?
5: He's a good coach as far as the context of the MPFL is concerned.
4: Okay.
5: And now also finishing second again. And for...
2: Even with Guma, he used to finish this second in the Rivers.
5: Well, we have a more experienced coach, the likes of, Abdullah. You know, they are nowhere close.
4: He's never been...
2: Who are they managing? You have to check the context.
5: No, okay, but for Elechukwu now, he's not coaching the big team. I've seen him during his time at MFM. The brilliant work he's done. I think he coached Play 2.
2: He coached Play 2. He won the league with them.
5: Also, so you see,
4: Electrico?
5: Yes, and now with Rangers also. And let's not also forget, you know, how they made it to
2: think twice now with Rangers.
5: When he was at MFM, I think they played
4: twice in 3 years.
5: They played a global event where they actually won the championship while he was at MFM. I think a tournament for all churches in the world where they have a
2: football. Yeah, all churches, yeah,
5: and he won it. And players like, you know, when he came in, guys like Steven Odeh. So I think I like how the league went on. You know, the end of season thrills. It had all those things. And worthy champions for any good Rangers there. So congratulations to the Flying Antelopes.
4: All right, once again, let's do this for them. Congratulations to Enugu Rangers. Now let's see who we have on Facebook. Andover Felix says, good evening, Super Squad, the team that disappointed me the most, Chelsea the Blues. And Ilias Ali says, my beloved Chelsea. And the Blues as well. Okay. They are the Blues too now. Sefulai Mohamed Ali says, good evening, Super Squad. For me, Chelsea and AC Milan for not qualifying for the Champions League. Danny Bosler says, Manchester City for not beating Everton and Bournemouth to win

0: the EPL.
1: Yeah, Butlers.
0: Okay. And Jean-Paul speaks. Is good evening, Super Squad. For me, it is Juventus and Chelsea. And Teddy Onyebuchi says, good evening, Super Squad. AC Milan really disappointed me in England. The club, the Blues are the club that disappointed me in the just concluded season. Sadiq Gimba Mohamed says, hi guys. These two teams disappointed me the most, West Ham United and AC Milan. Okay, we'll take your messages on WhatsApp shortly. Okay, MVP, we have a couple.
2: Who do we have here? Good evening, sports analyst. The two teams that disappointed me are Real Madrid and Chelsea. Actually, Real Madrid, yeah, I think
0: they finished second now.
2: But during the season, actually, you know,
1: how did he
2: season, all his profits being eliminated all, and also is seeping into the national team for the players. Marty from Ado Bayero Layout with that one idea. All right, hello, good evening, Super Squad. I hope you are doing well. The team that disappointed me are AC Milan and Chelsea from Aliyu Shehu. Salihu from Mokwala. All right, thank you very much. And Joe Mario from Auchi says, good evening, Super Duper Squad. Definitely Tottenham Hotspur. I prayed harder for them to be relegated. AC Milan disappointed me too. Gunners for life. All right, so this 6 points you normally have from them. Each time you play, you want to lose it.
0: Don't mind it.
2: You don't want the 6 points there again.
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0: Well, let's talk about some Nigerians abroad. Good weekend for Super Eagles players as Paul Onuachu led Trabzonspor to Copa Glory in Turkey. And, of course, senior man Kels Kelechi Iheanacho also led Celtic to a double crown for Kelechi Iheanacho. He came off the bench and scored the third goal as Celtic beat Dunfermline by 3 goals to one. And he actually spoke about his desire to stay at Celtic Park. Has he done enough to be retained?
4: More than enough. I don't think he's aimed to be a starter in the team. With the coach also spoke about his fitness, but his experience, his goal scoring abilities. He scored a free kick this time. He scored, I think, a penalty also for them. He's shown that he can help them. And I think his experience also is not will not go to waste. He's a young man who have played for City, played for Leicester, played for some very good teams. So in the Scottish League, I think they will need his experience. All he needs to do is be fit, very fit and agile. I'm sure they will get so much from him.
0: They will get so much for him. Now, let's come back to Europe. We saw a lot of departures over the weekend. In Spain, Robert Lewandowski leaving Barcelona.
1: Antoine Griezmann
0: leaving Atletico Madrid. And in England, Mo Salah and Robert Anderson. Andy Robertson leaving
1: Liverpool.
0: Casemiro leaving Manchester United. John Stones. Silva.
1: Newcastle.
0: Yeah. So many departures. Do you think these teams will find it difficult to replace all these guys? Which of them do you think will be difficult to replace?
2: Well, I think for me, Bernardo Silva. Even though you say maybe Salah, the goals, actually brings into that team. But if you look at the Liverpool team, I think they are going actually through a rebuilding. But for Silva, look at his overall game. Not just, his offensive play at times. Defensively, I think of he's added defense duties to his game there. And still, he's very, very smart footballer there. The captain, one of the most experienced players in the team. I think City, with a new coach, albeit you say Maresca, he's been there at City working as an assistant. Yeah, he will not struggle to find his way around, but you need someone on the pitch like a Bernardo Silva. So I think that one will be greatly missed, as well as like I said, Mohamed Salah.
0: Well, Pep gave his speech very emotional. He couldn't hold back the tears, and he said, "Before I leave, I to go undertake some Shakiri booties and what have you."
2: Yeah.
0: He said, "One more thing, please."
2: That statement.
0: If you see
2: that
0: me,
2: statement really hit me.
0: If you see me in anywhere. The UK, in the US, anywhere in the world, you see me, and you are a Manchester City
2: come
0: fan,
2: on, mom, give me a hug.
0: Please come and give me a hug. I will need it.
4: I think he's been emotionally attached to this.
0: He said he doesn't understand why they love him so much.
4: Yeah, I will tell him if he doesn't know it. He wants so much for them. He wants so much for them. He built on.
0: They cannot tell it all.
4: He built on the pedestal that what's his name?
2: Mancini
4: and the Pellegrini set. They did a good job, those two guys. But Pep built a dynasty, you know.
2: And a statue for him.
0: Yeah.
4: Did wonderfully well. I was joking. Okay, I think it was Box to Box I was telling that you wouldn't blame City for doing all these things. They don't have legends. They're just making their legends.
0: It's true.
4: So you wouldn't say, for instance, go build a statue for Bruno Fernandes because he scored 21 goals. You know, when Rooney them, they really have not built their had their own statue. But these guys, you know, what did Michael Richards do? What did Wright Phillips do?
0: Those were their stars actually in the past.
4: So I think they are building their future now. But fantastic work Pep did for City. Like we said, build them a dynasty, made them a big team. Of course, you can argue the method, but he did it. So congrats to him, and I think he really deserves that hug. I will also say I think this is the only team apart from Barcelona that he's emotionally attached to, given the longevity of time he spent there. It's not the same with Bayern Munich, so I think good one for him.
0: All right, so let's take one or two comments on Facebook. Mustafa Abdullah says, good evening, Super Squad. For me, Chelsea and the San Siro owners, AC Milan. Mohamed Kasim says, good evening, Super Squad. Number one is Real Madrid back-to-back trophy last season. And the second one is Chelsea. Excuse me. And who else do we have here? Worker Musa, a.k.a. Mata says, good evening, Super Squad. For me, it is Nottingham Forest and Girona. Actually, for a team that played in the Champions League two seasons ago, and now they've been relegated.
4: They sold their players. Everybody left.
0: All right, let's go and sell
5: the
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2: Well, of course, I cannot welcome back to Football Fans Time Show on the road show with the Black Genius, the Super Squad here, the Big Des Vras, as well as MVP. Yes, for your information, the Big Des Ateta.
0: Yes. Say it with your full chest.
2: Well, let's go back to WhatsApp and take quite some of your messages here.
0: Vras actually gave me that name.
2: So,
0: and I accepted it.
2: Were you having something against the name?
0: No.
2: About time, you deserve it.
0: Yes. Well deserved.
2: I just finished watching Pep's speech. How I wish he stayed back. Wally from Jabba. Wally.
4: And do what?
2: He can't shake himself of seeing Pep leaving.
0: Yeah. Well, he has to leave. Even if he doesn't leave today. Tomorrow he will definitely
2: leave. I'm still coming to watch games.
0: When he was asked some days ago, he said, no, don't ask me why I'm leaving, because nothing is eternal. If everything was eternal, I would still be here. I loved that speech. Now let's talk about Harry Kane. He finished as Europe's top scorer with 36 Bundesliga goals. At some point, it looked like Kylian Mbappe was running away with that gong, but Harry Kane, a proven goal scorer.
2: Yeah, nothing really to say. I think even in England, we saw his exploits, and in the overall list, I think he's like top three. I think he's third.
0: Second now, second. Behind Alan Shearer.
2: Second, and what a season, and his goals are actually goals that actually do contribute to his team success, not what's his name, Kylian Mbappe, who's made two back-to-back Pichichi, the only player to do that since Cristiano did it in 2014 and 15. But okay. Yeah, I think his quality, we all know.
0: And when people talk about Ballon d'Or, people seldom mention his name.
4: Oh, Harry Kane.
0: Harry Kane.
4: To be very fair, yes, that's because for obvious reasons, just like Arsenal's last three seasons, they've been fantastic. But for obvious reasons, some other people just edge them, you know, when it matters the most. So okay. Same thing with Harry Kane, to be very fair. He's been doing very well, but just one season, somebody comes ahead. So this season looks like his own, only he has a Dembele to compete with. But of course, he might still make it with the goals he scored.
0: With the goals he scored, he might still make it. Spain, head coach De La Fuente released a list of players, names of players are going to the World Cup, and not a single Real Madrid player on that list.
6: What be this?
0: Yeah, quite surprising. And I heard that it's the first time this is happening, that Spain will be going for a major tournament without a Real Madrid player. Time will not permit us to give you the names of those going to the World Cup. Maybe tomorrow on the show we'll do it. Up next is Kano Kowe. Bye for now.
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0: Yeah, when you say you love her, you gotta put her in Chanel. Ooh, she's just letting you know that sometimes she can be a materialistic girl, but there's absolutely nothing wrong with that. Say you love me, put me in Chanel. Oh, Tyler.
1: You are very wicked.
0: You can even consider some other small brands here. All the way to Chanel. We don't have money.
1: Come on for my friends. Be this guy. You know this guy.
0: There's a very, very interesting thing that maybe Tyler has with Haliba. Besides the fact that, of course, the last couple of letters in their name sounded like Tyler, Halima, but they're almost similar.
2: If it's not Kanu, we ain't interested. This is Kanu Kawai on Cool FM.
0: Joy just sent me a message. Let me check this message from... No, it's not Joy, it's G. Okay, I thought it was Joy. Okay, I got it. Anyways, yes, where was I? 10 minutes into 7 p.m. Kanu Kawai. Halima. Now, while I understand that it is very okay for you to have preference, right?
3: Jesus, I shouted, Jesus, what a life. I said, okay, I cannot bear this again.
0: Halima's one is pretty interesting, right? If you are planning on going on a date with Halima and a keke is going to be involved, just cancel that date because Halima is not going.
4: When I want to explain it, my head will be headache me.
0: So you'll be making plans, putting everything together, ensuring that you guys have the right spots. But then again, the little problem is that you don't have a car. And the only way you can get to all of the nooks and crannies of the city is by making use of a keke and a pep now.
5: Get out!
0: Those are the words that Halima is going to tell you the moment you tell her that you're not coming to pick her up and drop her off at the date venue and then you are dropping her back home. Ah, if it's keke, she's not interested. At the end of the day, you are going to be feeling like, yes, I think we can do this. I think we can...
6: You go explain, because no evidence.
0: You go explain. You go explain, tire. Please, where in Kano does Halima stay? Maybe there's a need for us to visit Halima and tell her that sometimes she needs to be considerate. Or maybe some other sisters want to go and meet her and tell her, Halli, the girl for the world. Hey.
7: I want problems always.
0: Yes, so facebook.com/coolfmcorner. Okay. Go drop a comment in the comment section and let's see what area you've got in mind. Again, Halima is not going on a date with you if Keke is involved. She's not going. That date is cancelled. Where in Kano can we find Halima? Where in Kano does Halima stay? 0809526710 is the WhatsApp number. You can send me a message right now. Or go check out the little exclusive video that I made just for you. Yeah, it is on our WhatsApp stories. Reply that video and I'll get that notification live here in the studio.

0: Kowace rana is day one, rana ta daya for you to give 100 ji dadin tracks ɗinka. 100 ba tare da saurarawa ba, 100 da kuzarinka. 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
1: Know what I'm saying? 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

0: together to all the African ladies listening to me right here on your number one hit music station, courtesy of the one, the only CK, featuring Kid Cudi on that record. And this is a sound that we know as my sound. Lots of people have been asking, what is going on, CK? This is not the kind of song we know you as. How come you're switching? But we still like it, though.
1: Oh, Gumi.
0: Okie dokie, big ups to all the night gang that are locked in. You're probably out there showing off, holding yourself down. We see you. We understand that you be out here, out there hustling, whether you're somewhere around Zoo Road or maybe you're somewhere around, you know, Sabongiri or Hadija Road. We want to salute you.
2: I agree to you, bros. Let me touch down that guy soon. Yes, I definitely agree to you. That one, so yes, that one swallow. I agree to you, bros.
0: Thank you so much for making it to your favorite Nighttime Radio show. I know you've heard about the great things that we've got going on, and that's what I want to let you in on. I don't know if you heard about the City Champ. It's coming up in no time. That's an opportunity for you to rep your hood. It doesn't matter where you reside. Anyway, it is. We want to hear all about you. We want to know what your hood does the best, okay? That's going to form our convo in this hour. For the next hour, we jump on Ransom Bands. And today, we will be... It's going to be all about a man that is ranting about family pressure.
3: Wow. The pressure is getting worse.
0: Find out what he's ranting about in the next hour. And right after that, we get to run you through all the things you missed out on social updates at 10 p.m. And then finally, we get to wrap it all up with a $1,000 recharge cap to the biggest fan of the night, Cafe. I can't wait to discover who the biggest fan will be for today. And it could be you if you listen to the show for just 2 hours. Just 2 hours, Quiddy. Just let me know 2 G's you heard that is not from the same elements of the Night Cafe and not on our Facebook page, not on our WhatsApp stories. And just like that, you get to be the last man standing with a $1,000 recharge card. Until we get into all of that, how about we get you started with what we have for this hour?
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0: This is that part of the show where we get to celebrate Kano to the fullest, okay? We want to know the area where you represent, and we want to know, most especially, which area in Kano you can go to and get the best. We're talking about the best bread, okay? Even if, no matter how cheap or expensive that bread is, it's got to be the best. Now, if you ask me, I have a place in mind. I'm going to be plugging you to that in a bit, but first I want to hear from you. And remember, the area with the most mention wins the City Champ, and the first person from that area becomes the City Champ for today. I cannot wait to find that person, okay? Hit me up on WhatsApp, 0809-526-7102 or facebook.com/CoolFM Kano. 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
0: That's exactly what we are trying to find out for the hour. 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That's exactly how you can reach us. All right. Yo, I've got a few messages coming in. This one's coming from Danny Bosla, and it's looking like Danny Bosla is trying to find out that area in Kano that he can also go and get the best bread.
4: It is what it is.
0: Okay, we are here for you, my brother. Another one coming from AB. AB Docile is saying Motorola is too much. Like,
5: who's this man in the first place?
0: I have no idea what that means. Robbie, what's crackalacking? Ravi is saying go to Kofarwaika. It's in Gwala local government area. You can get the best brand in that area. Something tells me that I should go there and get, because I love bread. Cause fam, I would love to have that, okay? 96.9 Cool FM, your number one hit music station. We're going to be getting to more messages. But first of all, before we even get into all of this, I think we need to check out the highest, the area that has the highest, okay? So let's look out for all of that right here. I think the area that has the highest vote for today is Hadija Road, and the first person to comment from that area has to be Abubakar Musa. Congratulations to you! Yeah! Congrats to Abubakar Musa. He is the city champ for today. Listen, we're going to be wrapping it up for this hour. Coming up next, we're going to be jumping on the part of the show where we're going to rant about something that is getting on our nerves. So until then, let's get some blue fire. Adekunle Gold and Simi playing right here, 96.9 Cool FM, your number one hit music station.

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0: then it's not Carty, I'm my honor, so Richard. 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

0: Say, say, hey, Benson and Sars on that record, back outside. Yo, guess what? Your album is back outside, if you know what I'm talking about.
1: When I want to explain it, my head will be headache me.
0: Got released on the 11th of May, has 5 tracks. Frank Sinatra, one of the tracks, Emotional High already, Back Outside, of course, and Rum and Soda. Turns out that a lot of people are loving the one called Back Outside, myself inclusive, because that song is fire! Which one is your favorite track? I mean, I would love to know that. Okay, you can hit me up on WhatsApp 0809-526-7102. Before we even wrap it all up, how about I tell you that you stand a chance to walk away with $1,000 recharge card as the last man standing. And guess what? You don't even have to do too much. All you got to do is just prove to me that you listen to the show for 2 hours, okay? Let me know one gist each from one element, or rather two elements of the Night Cafe. That means two gists, of course. And it's got to be something that's not on our Facebook page, something not on our WhatsApp stories. And if you ace it, that means there's absolutely nothing stopping you from walking away with $1,000 recharge card on us. Ah. Okie dokie, that being said, we've got something intense to get into for the hour. You know exactly how we roll.
2: 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Hey! Unapologetic rants.
3: Who on you? 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
0: Here we go. 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So you can reach us on Facebook, or better still, hit me up on WhatsApp 0809-526-7102. We've got a little situation that we need you to help us to solve, okay? This has a lot to do with a man that's been complaining online. He's been ranting seriously online. So this man says he's seriously frustrated because his wife has been fighting him after he refused to contribute, guess how much? 500,000 naira for her father's burial. Can you imagine that?
3: Oh, gumi.
0: According to this man, his wife's family shared the burial expenses among all the son-in-laws, asking each person to bring ₦500,000. Can you imagine? ₦500,000, that is what everyone is expected to bring. And this is where it gets messy. This man says his late father-in-law already has 5 grown sons, so he doesn't understand why the son-in-laws are carrying such a heavy financial responsibility. Can you imagine that? Crazy. Okay. Crazy. Anywho, I'm trying to know, should son-in-laws be expected to contribute huge amounts of money when the in-law dies, you know, they're preparing for the burial? Or should the responsibility mainly stay within the biological children? That's what I want to know. Hit me up on WhatsApp 0809-526-7102, because we want to know what you feel about the situation. We're back into the hits. Better Murder featuring Fola on Dangbana Reading, playing right here 96.9 Cool FM, your number one hit music station.

0: 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And my Mayan cooker spoke fluently. Even the grumpy Auntie Amina asked for takeaway.
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0: You know, I just had someone call them Ace Square, Iris Star, and Angelica Kijo, or Angelica Kijo and Iris Star with Ayeka. 96.9 Cool FM, your number one hit music station. Y'all know that Iris Star is currently working on her upcoming album. We are expecting it to be fire. Yeah, she says it's going to be called Star Girl. And I'm like, okay, what a name to name a record.
1: Spicy!
0: Absolutely fantabulous. And what interests me the most is the fact that she said, you know what? I no longer want to name my album according to, you know, the numbers. When I turned, the other one was 19 and Dangerous. Then the second album was The Year I Turned 21. He says, you know what? She's going to step away from all the numbering. This time around is going to be Star Girl. Ooh, who does it remind you of? Kind of reminds me of Wizkid when he came up with Starboy. Is that the track you're going, Iris Star? We are here for you. 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
0: Okie dokie, we are trying to get something that is getting on your nerve. And while we're waiting for that, we have something that is getting on someone else's nerve. It's currently up on our Facebook page, facebook.com/CoolFMCano. Also on our WhatsApp stories, you can go check it out. So WhatsApp 0809-526-7102 has a lot to do with what this man is ranting about. He is trying to know, should son-in-laws be expected to contribute huge amounts of money for in-laws' burials? Or should the responsibility mainly stay with the biological children? That's what the question is. Let me know on WhatsApp 0809-526-7102 or facebook.com/CoolFMCano. Austin, how's it going? Austin is saying the in-law is married to the biological daughter and therefore have a part to play. You cannot escape it, okay? He says it should be a shared responsibility that is done with understanding. He says, in my village, in-laws are always expected to play bigger parts in burial. That's intense. I gotta know from you, though. Which area are you from? Sounds like an Igbo guy. I don't know. Not exactly your name. Z from Kabuga is saying, you know what? If it should be me... it should mainly remain in

name the family, but as an extended member of the family, he can make his own little contribution if he has the means. Okay, it shouldn't be a must for him. All right, thank you so much. Keep the conversation going on our WhatsApp 0809-526-7102 or facebook.com/CoolFMCano. Here's DDB, Young John, Rabba. That's what we need.

0: 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How well do you know Maggi Chicken Flavor? 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

0: happy song coming from Diamond Platnum. I know that this makes you a whole lot happier, but guess what? I've got something that's going to even give you turn up that happiness in you a lot louder. Have you heard of Odogwu and Achalugo Nights, the season 2? Yo, courtesy of Gymnastic Okoro Kanze, he says, you know what? I am going to bring something huge to the people of Kano. And he is certainly eating up with that.
1: Spicy!
0: We are here for all of that. It's going down on the 13th of June at Amingo Hotel by 7 p.m. So make sure you don't miss out, because legendary African China is going to be there live and direct. Huh? MCJ is also going to be there. MC Fat Mike, MC Nacho Omapi, MC Odenigbo Biafra is also going to be there. Also bringing the heat, we have Prayer Point, Julius Awa, DJ Stan is going to be there on deck alongside Skyboy to raise the roof. And it doesn't stop there, because we also have Oyibo Pepe, who's going to be performing live. Stagger Your Knees will be there live as well. Amy Flexi will also be bringing the energy. You know how it is. Listen, it's time for you to lock in with your tickets. Okay, the table for 6 is going to go for 1 million naira. Table for 10 goes for 10 for 1 million naira as well. A regular ticket goes for 100,000 naira. And upstairs goes for 50,000 naira. So lock in your tickets right now by calling the number 0803-349-1505. Again, that number is 0803-349-1505. Locking your tickets right about now. 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Odogwu and Achalugo Season 2. This is an experience you don't want to miss out on. 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

0: And that's one of the newest signees on the Maven record. His name is Lovin, giving us Available. And guess what? You're not the only one who loves this artist. I got to tell you that Sophie also loves this artist. Ah. Yeah, I mean, I was with her the other day and she was like, yo, this is one of the best signees. I was arguing with her, by the way. I always thought, what's his name? Cupid Season. For me, I got to give it to Cupid Season. But she says, no. And speaking about Sophie, she's going to be on the Good Morning Nigeria show tomorrow, so make sure you don't miss out on the goodies she's gonna be coming through with. Have you heard about the Impossible 6 at 6? It goes down at 6 in the morning and you could be winning yourself 2,500 now on the show tomorrow.
1: Spicy!
0: So set your alarm so you don't miss out on that part of the show. It's called the Impossible 6 at 6. It starts at 6 a.m., okay? Until then, it's time for us to wrap it all up for this part of the show.
2: Unfiltered opinions. Hey! Unapologetic rants.
3: Who on you? Who dare you?
2: Bands and rants. Happening right now.
0: So I was telling you about the guy who's been complaining about the kind of fees the in-laws are making him pay. Okay, this guy is asking, should son-in-laws be expected to contribute huge amounts of money for in-law burials? Or should the responsibility mainly stay with the biological children? That's what he's trying to know. Big ups to you, Danny Bosla. He's saying, if you have the means, please pay. If you don't have the means, don't kill yourself. Just allow them be. Okay? Alright, I'm looking at it. Sounds good.
1: Spicy!
0: Alrighty. Another one coming from Yusuf. Yusuf is saying this is very shameful. Okay? I will not pay a penny. Okay? If she wants to leave her, let her go. The marriage don't end. No contract. Okay? If you say so, it's crazy. But if you ask me though, I think that's part of the reasons why you are an in-law. You gotta come through, you gotta come correct. But then again, if you don't have enough money to do what you are supposed to do, you just gotta tell them. You just gotta let them know, this is what I can come up with. No one's gonna kill you. No one's gonna say anything trashy to you. They're just gonna, you know, take the money you give to them and continue, you know?
4: So we don't have the capacity.
0: Anywho, thank you to every single one of you who dropped by with your message. We salute you. We appreciate you. In the next hour, I'm going to be running you through all the things you probably missed out on. It's all going down on social updates. Until then, we're back into the hits. Salute.

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2: 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So make sure you're locked in while we give you all the biggest hits. Have you heard that song, John Adrill and Lil J? 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

0: Hey, Amalay giving us artificial happiness right here, 96.9 Cool FM. You know, where gets me the most is when he said, money when no completes will never be my portion. I mean, if you've ever been given a fake alert, or, you know, you did a job and you expected a particular amount of money and they didn't send that money to you, you wouldn't really understand what he's talking about right there. It's usually things. I'm telling you, that's not exactly what you want. What you do want is a $1,000 recharge card that's going to be yours as the last man standing. You know how we roll. We cannot wait for you to be the last man standing so that we can send a $1,000 recharge card your way. You can do a lot of things with that, okay? You can call your mom, your dad, your brother, your sister. You can even call your boo with that money. But all you got to do to get it is just listen to the show for just 2 hours, okay? Remember, two gifts from two elements of the show that cannot be found on our Facebook page, cannot be found on our WhatsApp stories. And if you ace it, there's absolutely nothing stopping us from sending a $1,000 recharge card your way.
1: When I want to explain it, my head will be headache me.
0: Yo, that being said, we need to get into what we have for the hour.
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0: As the social media updates, and yo, lots of crazy things be happening. There's been a trend going on with women freezing their eggs. Well, it's starting to look like content creator Ashmosi have finally joined that gang.
3: If you want to talk to me direct. Don't go through the corner.
0: Let me break it down for you. So Ashmosi just got, the internet shook, okay? Turns out that she admitted that she already froze her eggs so she would, she wouldn't feel forced to settle down with the wrong man because of age, okay? And biological clock pressure and all of that, like...
4: Oh, lo.
0: Wait, for real? That's the reason why a lot of people be doing that? Well, according to her, her reason is simple. She did it because she once almost married someone she knew wasn't right for her, okay? Simply because she was desperate to have kids before she turns 35. But she said that she quickly realized that many women enter unhappy marriages out of panic, fear, and societal pressure. And because of that, she said, you know what? I'm not going to be a part of all of that. And I'm like, okay, this is what we stand for. You do your thing. Listen, I've got more to share with you on the social updates. Until then, we're back into the hits with this one coming from Burna Boy. It's called Love, 96.9.

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0: Hey, I'm Malay, giving us I Am right here in your number one heat music station, 96.9 Cool FM. I am your main man, Blue Magic, holding you down. You know, I've been here from 8 p.m. till now, and now I need to know those people that's been locked in with me because we want to appreciate you.
1: When I want to explain it, my head will be headache me.
0: Have you heard that we've got a $1,000 recharge card with your name on it? I cannot wait to send this 1K top up your way. But before we get into everything, you gotta know what's going down.
2: It's the final hour. Let's meet the last man standing. The last man standing on the Night Cafe.
0: Before we get going, I think we need to congratulate the current champion of the last man standing in the name of Olamide. Congratulations again to you, bro. Yo! Olamide had a great time listening to the Night Cafe on Friday, and he got himself $1,000 recharge card. Well, tonight, we are trying to know who is going to be the last man standing. And the last man standing has to be that person who listened to the show for just 2 hours. Just 2 hours, okay? If you did listen and you can remember one gist each from those hours you listened to, that means two gists, okay? If you can remember that, something that's not on our Facebook page, I mean, you gotta go check out our Facebook page, check out our WhatsApp stories to be very, very sure that what you're about to tell me is neither on our Facebook page nor our WhatsApp stories.
1: You don't know why it's going on.
0: If you've got that gist we're looking for, then either you send it over as a voice note or call me up on this number, 0809-526-7102. That's the number you need to be calling me on. So save it up right away, 0809-526-7102. That's that number. You can also send me a voice note on WhatsApp. The WhatsApp line remains the same number, 0809-526-7102. But remember, if you're sending a voice note, it's got to be less than a minute, okay? It's got to be less than a minute. Also, remember that you got to tell me two things that's not on our Facebook page, not on our WhatsApp stories, and the two things cannot be from the same element, okay? And lastly, you got to be awake, all right? You got to be awake because, it's not going to be nice when I call you and or when I text you and you don't respond. That means you're saying you don't need to be the last man standing. It's not going to make me feel happy anyway. I'm not going to feel happy about that, all right? Before we even get into everything, okay, I think we've congratulated the current champion, which is Olamide. So let's get back into the hits and hope that you become the last man standing. Here's Olamide giving us that record, Kai, featuring Wizkid, 96.9 Cool FM. Let's go.

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0: 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Use your sense, okay?
1: Spicy!
0: I'm just saying. I know a lot of y'all be like, oh, how does Blue Magic know what he's saying? I'm like that. You know, I'll be grabbing my house out gradually. You know how it is.
2: My bad boy. You are a very bad boy.
0: I agree. We got to congratulate again the current champion of the last man standing in the name of Maya. Congratulations again to you. Congratulations to you, Maya. Thank you so much for listening. Thank you to every single one of you who enjoyed the Nike Cafe tonight, anywhere you are at the moment. You made it worth the while.
1: Spicy!
0: It doesn't even matter if you're the last man standing or not, anywhere you are and you enjoy the Nike Cafe, I want to send a special thank you to you, and it got to get to you. I mean, I want to appreciate you so much for listening, all right? Thank you so much again. And I'm going to be back on your radio tomorrow for another edition. As a matter of fact, we're going to count down to a brand new day together. It's about to be the 26th day of May 2026. I cannot wait to get into this brand new day together with you. But do remember, you can always connect with us on social. We are Cool FM Canada on all social media platforms. We are on X, we're on Threads, we're on TikTok. We're everywhere. Yes, we are. We are everywhere. You can log in with us everywhere as well. So all you got to do, it's just, just locking with us everywhere. You can also connect with me on social. I am BlueMagic_ODII. You can reach me on Instagram everywhere as well. Yeah, and we're going to be friends. You know, that being said, how about we count down to a brand new day together? We've got some incredible records to spin. So how about we get into all of them? We're starting with this one coming from Angelica Kidjo.

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